0: An investigation is underway after shots were fired into a home in Sydney's southwest. Police say three people inside the property at Chester Hill weren't injured in the attack. An SUV was seen driving from the scene immediately after the shooting unfolded. And data has confirmed excessive mobile phone use is transforming our body shape. Sport and exercise physician Dr. Peter Larkins says it's a particular issue for children.
1: If you look at posture, it's usually leaning forward, eyes down, chin down, so your neck strain, often associated with people that work at workstations on computers all day, but kids on the phone, of course, it can change the shape of your neck and lead to tension. And to be honest, you do squint a lot and you frown a lot when you're looking at screens.
0: The Australian dollar is buying 68.9 US cents. This is Air News. Full-time in the World Cup this morning, Belgium 3 defeating Senegal 2 in an absolute thriller. Day 4 at Wimbledon will include four Aussies back on the courts. Air Sports' Paul Walsh has the details.
2: One of the most recognisable names at SW19 at the moment, Mia Joynt, will return to the courts on day 4, this time taking on the 21-year-old Philippine sensation Alexandra Ayala for a place in the third round. Their only previous clash was on grass at Eastbourne 12 months ago, where the Aussie was victorious in three epic sets.
3: I am surprised we haven't played each other since. We've been at a lot, pretty much all the same tournaments. I'm expecting the same kind of match this time, and I'm really excited. I think it's going to be really fun.
2: Alex Diem and I will be first up on court 3, taking on Adrian Marodino from Italy, while James Duckworth will also face an Italian, Flavio Caboli, and Kimberly Biro will be looking to advance to her best effort at SW19 when she takes on the number 17 seed Sorana Costea from Romania. Paul Walsh at Wimbledon for Air Sport.
0: In AFL, Brisbane will look to their ruck duo for an edge in tonight's heavyweight clash with Geelong. Darcy Ford and Sam Draper set to work in tandem against a Cats side that smashed the Lions by 41 points in their last match. Ford says their combination is building nicely.
4: Just been very happy to come in and play my role and try and help us get a win whenever I can, and Draper's been great. I think we sort of complement each other well. Been great trying to work our opposition rucks over and been getting some good results, so looking forward to continuing doing that for the rest of the year.
0: Bailey Smith and Tom Stewart return for Geelong. Australian Independent Radio News.
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6: And with the time just gone 5 minutes past 10, the Bureau's expecting a top today of 13, being a rainy day. And it's currently 12 degrees outside, but with the wind chill factor, it only feels like 8. Overnight, expect to drop down to 7. Showers tomorrow with a maximum of 13. For the weekend, showers on Saturday, maximum 13. Cloudy day on Sunday, maximum 13. And the start of the new week on the 6th of July. Monday to 6th, mostly sunny, maximum of 15 degrees. Welcome back to the second hour of Mid-Morning Musical Memories. I hope you're enjoying it, folks. I'll give you a couple of more minutes to see if you could identify who that mystery singer was, and then that will announce who was successful. But let's get back to some more music.
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0: We heard in our 60s double play, first off, Steve Lawrence, the husband of Udi Gourmet, who we played before the news. And Steve was the first one we played after news with Pretty Blue Eyes. And then, of course, Dean Martin with The Naughty Lady of Shady Lane. That was the second track from Dean this morning, but it was two different decades. 50 was the first. And this one is, of course, the 60s.
1: Oh, hi. You just caught me having my morning coffee and doing the crossword. While I'm thinking about letters and words, it's a good time for me to remind you that you need to have really good passphrases for all your online accounts. 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
0: 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And as a matter of fact, next Thursday, I will be speaking to someone from Eastern Palliative Care in relation to that Dying to Know Day. So it'll be further interest there for you folks. Now we'll play one more track and then we'll see who were the fortuitous ones who identified our mystery singer. But before that, thank you, Dion, for phoning in. I'm doing a good job. It's nice to know, Dion. Thank you for that. And Julie down there in Ocean Grove, she's just having a lie down in bed and loving the music. Well, that's great. A miserable day like today, I couldn't think of anything better to do myself. So thank you, Julie, for that. That's very nice of you. Let's now get back to the 60s, and this time we're playing with Boney M and Rasputin.

But when his drinking, lusting, and his hunger for power became known to more and more people, the demands to do something about this outrageous man began.

0: was the Russians.
1: Oh, there we had it. There we had Boney M. with Rasputin. Now I've got my good friend Anne with me in the studio, and hopefully your microphone will work. Good morning, Anne. How are you?
2: I'm fine, thank you.
1: Oh, I don't know if that worked, Anne. Try again.
2: I'm fine, thank you.
1: Ah, it did, yes. So, well done. Now, you had a couple of phone calls in relation to our mystery singer.
2: I did. We had Graham and Barb from Croydon.
1: Yes.
2: They were the first ones to ring.
1: Were they?
2: And Bob from Berwick.
1: Oh, good on you, Bob.
2: And then Roxanne, one of our
1: presenters. Yeah, fellow presenters. Good on you, Roxanne.
2: And the mystery was...
1: Well, before we do that, we also got some SMSs which came into my studio here. Anne's walked about 35, 40 metres from her office to here because we're doing some maintenance work in Studio 2, so I'm out in the back blocks. But thank you, Anne. But we did have Barb and Graham again from Frankston. They're pretty much on the ball, those Frankston people. And we had Ellie from Mirrlbark, and she identified it, and she also enjoyed the music today. We had always a favourite for Robin and Des at Bolton Point. Thank you so much for that. One of my favourites too. And Monica, she identified the mystery singer as well. Monica's from Vermont. And we had Richard, and he identified the mystery singer, Richard from Frankston, that is. So thank you, everyone, for participating. And who was our mystery singer again?
2: It was Jean.
1: Jean Pitney. Oh, I love Jean Pitney. And, yes, he had a wonderful run of hits there for quite a while back in the 60s. And, yes, I've got a couple of his old LPs, and I've had those LPs for years. And, that was one of the ones I bought. Well, look, you brought your CD in, Anne, and it's one which we're going to play now, Crowded House, and let's enjoy this particular track, folks.

Well, we heard then a track from Crowded House with Don't Dream It's Over, and that was a wonderful track, Anne, and thank you so much for bringing that in, and I look forward to what you have to play next week. Now, you'll be back again after the 11 o'clock news with the quiz answers for what will be coming up shortly as to what production number I'm about to play, and we'll have another chat then. So thank you so much for that, Anne. And in the meantime, I'm going to play a wonderful 60s track. It's Del Shannon and Swiss Maid.

0: Immerse is a month-long arts and culture event presented across Knox between 26 June to the 26th of July. The unique event breaks away from the traditional art gallery setting to share art in unexpected places across Knox. The Knox Art Event encourages the local community to experience creativity in their everyday spaces. The program features interactive exhibitions, performances, projections, bus tours, workshops, and other creative surprises for all ages. And as I said, it's from the 26th of June to the 26th of July at various locations and times in and around Knox. And for further information, you need to go to Immerse, I-M-M-E-R-S-E, at knox.bic.gov.au. That website, Immerse at knox.bic.gov.au.
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0: And our match of the round this coming Saturday is a Division 1 game between Montrose and Park Orchards. And folks, if you can't get to the game, then why not listen to Radio Eastern FM, where you'll get a ball-by-ball description. They cross to the ground at 1:15 and Saturday afternoon and have chats with the coaches and what have you. And during the course of the day, you'll get advices of all the district results. And after 5, around about 5:15, we get the final scores, folks, and a summary of all games for the day. Also, you'll get up-to-date AFL. So you don't miss out. If you can't get to the game, listen to Radio Eastern FM 98.1 Saturday afternoon. 1:15. Let's go back now to our sixes, and this time we have Eddie Hodges.

0: Now, 60s double play. First off, we heard Eddie Hodges with I'm Gonna Knock on Your Door, followed by Roy Orbison with Working for the Man. Big hits back in the 60s. Thank you, Shirley from Hoppers Crossing, for sending an SMS into me. In relation to your question with Boney M, they're a Euro-Caribbean vocal group created and produced by German musician Frank Farren. The band was officially based in West Germany, but its core members originated from various Caribbean countries and held British and Dutch nationalities. But predominantly, I think that they're known as a German band. But hope that gives you some idea as to what happens, or where the origination came from for Boney M. And thank you once again for sending that SMS.
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0: North Ringers Uniting Church presents Medical Sailing Ministries. Medical Sailing Ministries Incorporated began as a community aid program transporting eye care and medical teams around the islands of Vanuatu. The group has been making bubblegum toothpaste in Vanuatu out of coconut oil since 2018 as part of a school-based toothbrushing program. They started in partnership with the Vanuatu Ministry of Health. This is an aid program that is all about addressing the poor state of oral health in Vanuatu, where 70% of children have tooth decay. The location for the get together is 14 Dixon Crescent in North Ringwood. And if you are interested in becoming involved, call or email Robert Latimer, and Robert's email address is msmvanuatu@gmail.com, or you can phone Robert on 0428 370 579. That number again, 0428 370 579. Okay, I think it's time for a little comedy from Hal Roach.
2: He just opened a new posh barber shop here in Dublin, very exclusive and very, very expensive. And O'Reilly, by the way, won a few pounds at the races and he decided to pamper himself. He's sitting in the chair, six people looking after him and a fine, good-looking woman giving him a manicure. And he said to her, "Would you like to come out with me tonight? We'll go out in the town, we'll enjoy ourselves a bottle of wine and we'll have a nice dinner and we'll go dancing and we'll have a great time." And she said, "I'm married." He said, "That doesn't matter. You can tell your husband you're going out with your girlfriend." She said, "You can tell him yourself. He's shaving you." I wish I could be out there with you. I really do.

0: Yes, that was Benny King with his big hit back in 1961 when he went on his own from the Drifters and Stand By Me. Time has just gone, 20 minutes to 11.
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0: The Boronia View Club have an interesting speaker in store for all who attend their next meeting. Kim Davis talking about guide dogs and hopes to bring along a dog on the day. There is also a raffle held with all monies going to 10 children that the club sponsors for their educational needs. It's at the Eastwood Golf Club in Liverpool Road, Kilsyth, on the 17th of July at 11:30 a.m. starting with a two-course lunch which costs $30. And for further information, contact Judith 9764 8602. That number, 9764 8602. Righto, folks, it's now time for our second quiz of the morning. I'm going to play this track for you. I don't want to know anything about the track itself or the singer or singers. I just want to know what production it came from. It could be stage, screen, TV, or all of them. And I'm sure my good friends Graham and Barb and Croydon will be listening with interest. I think you'll get this one, Graham, but here we go.

0: There you have it, folks. If you know what production that particular track came from, then SMS, as Geraldine did very, very quickly. She sent me an SMS. So thank you, Geraldine. And others, please give it a thought and send the SMS to me on 0485866981. Or you can phone Anne on 9872 9981 if you know the production. I'll give you a few minutes, folks. And in the meantime now, let's go back to the 60s.
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Our 60s double play, we heard two wonderful English divas there. First off, we heard Dusty Springfield with A Son of a Preacher Man. That was followed by Lulu with To Sir With Love. I'm a bit surprised, folks. I haven't had much response to our production number today. I thought it would be reasonably easy. But I'm going to give you a hint, which I'm sure now a lot will know what production it came from. The song that I played was Summer Nights, and it featured John Travolta and Olivia Newton-John. Now, there we go. If you're going to identify the production, give Anne a ring, 9722 9981, or SMS me directly into the studio, 0485 866 981. Let's continue on with some more 60s music. Take us to the news at 11.

Yes. That was a big hit back in the 60s, folks, although it became, again, very popular after the movie Dirty Dancing. But that was the Righteous Brothers with Unchained Melody. And before that, we heard The Tokens with The Lion Sleeps Tonight. So let's have a little bit of music to take us to the news.

0: Our 60s double play featured the Ronettes with Be My Baby, followed by the Mamas and the Papas with California Dreaming.
1: 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The secret to drought-proofing your garden is a thick layer of mulch. Here are a few winter tips. Thoroughly weed and water garden beds now. Then, when the weather warms up, fertilise trees and shrubs. After all this, then apply the mulch. When mulching newly planted trees and shrubs, spread the compost over an area about a square metre. This encourages broad root development and stops damage to new roots and stems from cultivating and edge trimming equipment. Because organic mulches decay and become incorporated into the soil, renew them every 9 to 12 months. Composted cut grass, leaves and prunings are ideal. Alternatively, bagged peat moss, manure, loosened hay, straw, sugarcane or bush chip are great substitutes. Good gardening from Graham Ross and the Winter Garden Clinic.
0: Yes, folks, time is approaching 12 and a half minutes past 11, and the Wairena complex here has their 2026 winter school holiday workshops. So if looking for the winter school holiday fun for a child, get the kids out of the house and into some creative activities. Wairena school holiday workshops give children the opportunity to participate in a wonderful range of creative and fun activities. There's lots on offer for 5 to 7 and 8 to 12 year olds, including felt making, painting, paper craft and more. And while learning a new technique, the children will create a complete masterpiece that they can display at home. And the tutors are experienced artists with great compassion and a gift for inspiring children. The dates and times for the sessions are various, and you need to go to the website, but it's located here in Wairena Community Arts Centre, 13 to 23 Hull Road in Croydon. Various per session, see website again, book by phone or in person at Wairena or online. 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After that date, enrolments can be made in person or over the phone on 9294 5590. That is weekdays between 9 a.m. and 4:30 p.m. Or you can go to the email wairena@maroondah.vic.gov.au. Right, I have my good friend Anne back with me. Just bear with me for 1 second, please, folks. And how did we go with our second quiz this morning, which I had to identify the production which the song I played came from?
2: Well, we only had one phone call.
0: Is that all?
2: And it was Graham and Barb.
0: It was Graham and Barb, was it?
2: From Croydon. And yeah, the answer, of course, was Greece.
0: Yes, and we had two SMSs. We had Geraldine from Croydon, who's very clever. She identified Greece. And we also had my friend Ellie there in Muralbark, also identified Greece. Look, thank you, folks, for that. And I look forward to having two more quizzes next week. And thank you, Anne, for your assistance this morning. Although we're quite a distance apart, you're in the office and I'm in the cellar. So never mind, it doesn't matter. And I'll look forward to seeing you and catching you up next week.
2: Thanks, Doug.
0: And don't forget, bring that CD in for another track.
2: I will.
0: Oh, that was lovely. Well done, Anne. Thank you so much. Here we go, folks.
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0: Well, we started our 70s Aussie playoff this morning with, first up we heard Robin Jolly with Marshall's Portable Music Machine, and then Russell Morris with Wings of an Eagle. The time at the moment is approaching 19 minutes past 11. I'll get it right one day, folks.
1: Well, it's
2: g'day, g'day. It's Russ Reed. Come and join me on Thursday around noon each week. The City of Maroondah segment on the first Thursday of each month, and then the Ringwood and District Historical Society on the second Thursday each month, plus plenty of great music, chat and a bit of sport on Thursday around noon. Look forward to catching up with you.
0: Folks, Russ follows my program and I look forward to catching up with him, and I'll move over back to the warm studio where Russ is now, and we'll have a great 3 hours coming up after midday. The Maroondah Council provides a service which see volunteers call members on a fortnightly or monthly basis, providing a safe and well check and social connection. Some information regarding each participant, also an emergency contact, is needed. If you're feeling alone and want someone to talk to, all volunteers are very friendly to talk to. To find out more about joining the register or becoming a volunteer, you can call on 1800 882 233. That number, it's 1300 882 233, or you can also email volunteers@maroondah.vic.gov.au, or visit the council's website. So there we go, folks. I'll ring that number one more for your time. 1300 882 233. Let's continue on with our Aussies 70s selection.

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0: If you're looking for entertainment for the kids this school holidays, there's a heartwarming shadow puppet show for ages 4 and up in Knox, and it's called Spike the Echidna. And they meet Spike, the baby echidna with no spikes, lost after a greedy rat steals his egg. A lonely young girl finds him, and their hilarious misadventures begin as she tries to help him, sometimes a little too much. Together, they must find their courage and confront the bullies. And teacher's verdict on the show, the children thoroughly enjoyed this show. It is inspiring and engaging. It's on Friday, the 3rd of July. That's tomorrow, folks, 11 a.m. to 2 p.m. at the Knox Community Arts Centre on a corner of Scoresby Road and Mountain Highway in Bayswater. Tickets range from $17 to $22. Bookings essential. And for further information, you can go to events@knox.vic.gov.au or phone 92988000. That number again, 92988000.
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Yeah, Aussie 70s double play. We heard Olivia Newton-John, Let Me Be There, and John Farnham with Don't You Know It's Magic. Well, it is magic, folks, but the time is slipping away, and I'll be heading off very shortly to another studio where I'll catch up with Russ Reed, and we'll have a lot of fun the following 3 hours. But in the meantime, we'll go on with the Aussie flavour here of the 70s, and we have Ted Mulry and his gang with Jump in My Car.

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1: It's time for a classic from the 70s.

That's it, folks. That is me for this Thursday morning. I hope you enjoyed the programs I've prepared for you. I gather by the texts and the telephone calls that we were on track. So thank you so much for those people that did make contact with me and Anne, and we look forward to having you again with us next Thursday from 9 until midday. Until then, stay safe. Actually, I'll let you know, I will be on air before next Thursday. I'm going on air this coming Sunday from 12 until 2 with filling in for Carol Van Opstel, and I'm sure I'll have some wonderful program of music for you from the various stage and screens. So until then, take care. Bye for now.

Japanese say konnichiwa to you. The Yanks invented hi and see you later, while a pommy will shake your hand and say how do you do. Now watch out for a Frenchman or he'll kiss you.

0: Mr. Downey, what have you got in the community fire department?
1: Step aside, the ultimate game of cat and mouse in a cosy English country house where a famed mystery writer meets his young rival, the man now in love with the writer's wife. What follows is a twist-filled battle of wits, revenge and murder in the making. So don't miss Sleuth, the edge of your seat thriller that inspired the Oscar-nominated 1972 film starring Laurence Olivier and Michael Caine. A mystery you'll be talking about long after the final is revealed. Opening night is on Thursday the 2nd of July and it runs until Saturday the 18th of July. Evenings are 7:30pm for an 8pm start, matinees 1:30pm for a 2pm start, and it's at the Lilydale Athenaeum Theatre, 39 Costello Street in Lilydale. Now $30 is the full cost, concession is $28, and $25 for a group of 10 or more. Prices includes sherry on arrival, program, tea and coffee at interval, and a sparkling wine and juice after the show. That sounds all right, Russ. Tickets online, you go to lilydaletc.com or email a.t.c@bigpond.net.au, or you can phone the box office or turn up in person on Tuesdays, Fridays, at 10 a.m. to 2 p.m. or you can phone the office on 9735 1777. That number, 9735 1777. That's a mouthful, Russell.
0: You've done well. Thank you. We're getting very close to having the visitor from the city from Maroona, our lovely mayor, but we'll just have a little bit of a music break and then we'll be right with her.

0: Okay, it's almost a quarter past 12 and we're running just a smidgen behind when we normally do, but joining us in the studio today, as it's the first Thursday of the brand new month, is our lovely Mayor, Councillor Linda Hancock, who's joining us. Isn't that really kicking up very high, Dougie? What have I done there? That's better.
1: That's better.
0: So welcome once again, Linda. We're glad to see you on board again. You had a another commitment, so it's good that you're able to fit us in.
2: Thank you very much, Russ. Yes, between commitments of travel time was the issue. But I've got here and I'm really pleased to be here.
0: You did. We've made it. Well, we've got a good list of goody information for you to stretch the stuff with, so away you go.
2: Well, thank you. So I wanted to start off with our glass bin advocacy update.
0: Ah, yes.
2: Yes.
0: Do we need one? No.
2: No, we don't. And that is what the surveys are showing. So during May and June, we conducted a survey across 35 council areas asking people their views on the Victorian government plan to introduce a new glass bin. Nearly 25,000 Victorians sent a loud and clear message. They don't want a costly fourth bin for glass recycling. So this is an outstanding result for our survey. 25,000 people is equivalent to filling 2.5 Rod Laver arenas. So marking this one of the largest community surveys of its kind. And I'm very proud to say that Maroondah has had the highest response rate, with over 4,000 residents sharing their views. So just to give you a little bit more background, Maroondah City Council is one of the Victorian councils strongly advocating to the Victorian government to postpone the mandatory implementation for councils to provide a glass-only bin service to households. Currently, the Victorian government requires all local governments to implement this service by the 1st of July next year. So the statewide survey showed us that 83% of respondents are against the introduction of the new bin, and 91% supported an expanded container deposit scheme to include glass, wine and spirit bottles.
1: Mm-hmm.
2: So our advocacy campaign will continue, so I encourage our listeners to keep an eye on Council's website to stay up to date. But on the other hand, we are having a bin lid colouring change. So apparently across the state, some listeners may be aware and have already had the new colours, but Council will be replacing green general waste bin lids with red lids and blue recycling bin lids with yellow lids from August this year.
0: Yes, we're just about in the process. I'm in Knox and we just got the notice yesterday that that's happening again.
2: That's
0: right.
2: We've
0: got most of our red bins done now.
2: Yes.
0: So in the village where I am, you know, some of the residents didn't put them out at the right time, but it's going to be a change coming up. So that'll be another one that you've got to remember. When's it going to be done? They're going to get you to leave your bins out at least until six, even after they've been emptied, to give the poor blokes who've got to come round and change all the lids time to do it.
2: I mean, it's required by state government to standardise bin lids, making it easier for everyone to use their bins correctly through consistent education and messaging. So during August, September, October in Maroondah, we'll be asking residents to put their general waste and recycling bins out on each recycling collection day and leave them out until, we're doing 5 p.m, even if they are empty. So you're quite correct. We're following the same process. It's important that residents continue placing their bins out on their recycling collection day until the lids are changed. So to our listeners who live in Maroondah, please keep an eye out on your letterbox, as a letter with information will be sent out later this month to all households with a council curbside waste collection. In the meantime, listeners can view answer to frequently asked questions on our council website. I thought I would love to talk about, I know it seems like we're going to talk about January now, but We have award nominations opening for Maroondah Australia Day and Bill Wilkins Plus Maroondah Youth Awards. So just a reminder that nominations are open for some of Council's annual awards programs. And so first up is Council's annual Maroondah Australia Day Awards, which recognise exceptional community service at a local level, either a significant contribution or achievement over the past year. There are three categories: Citizen of the Year, Young Citizen of the Year and Community Event of the Year. And I'd just like to say there's so many people that contribute to our community in Maroondah, and they don't think they're special. They're just volunteering, or they're going about their commitments to any clubs or services, and as a club, think about those people, think about them and think, I want to put one of them in. It's a very simple process. I'd love to see lots of nominations come in for that. We're also accepting nominations for the Bill Wilkins Volunteer Award, which celebrates the outstanding contributions made by long-serving volunteers in the Maroondah community. This annual award was in honour of the late Bill Wilkins, OAM, in recognition of his 75-plus years of volunteering in Maroondah. This is extraordinary.
1: It is.
2: So lastly, nominations are also open for the Maroondah Youth Awards, and these recognise the strengths, resilience and achievements of young people aged between 10 and 25 in Maroondah. They're a great way to recognise some of our wonderful volunteers and community members, and we have so many in Maroondah. I come across them at so many events. I encourage listeners to visit Council's website to find out more about these awards and to submit a nomination if they know someone who they think deserves to be recognised. In other news, we have a call out for our Arts Lounge. It's the Arts Lounge at Wairena, right here at the Community Arts Centre, is accepting applications for the 2027 exhibition program. Following a period of closure due to the renovation of the Conservatory Cafe, while the Arts Lounge is particularly suited to new and emerging artists. Applications are welcome from visual artists who work in any media and are at any stage of their career. Applications do close at the end of the month on Friday the 31st of July.
0: Well, it's interesting to see right at the moment there's a bit of action over on the conservatory too.
2: Yes.
0: There was a bit of a standstill there for a few days, but it looks like they started to get the steel structure delivered. So there might be a bit more action, but they'll need to get their skates on, although it should be a fairly simple construction once they get the steel up.
2: I think it is, and there has been a delay on construction materials, so it's affecting a number of builds across Maroondah. I thought I'd like to sort of also say about our art exhibitions that we've got Maroondah, including The Serving Country and From Darkness to Light, a journey through country and spirit exhibitions at Maroondah Federation Estate in Ringwood. I personally went to that and had the pleasure of meeting Lieutenant General Coyle from our army. She came down specially to go through that. It was a wonderful experience, and it's a really lovely way to go and see all the faces from war. You'll spend a long time in there reading everything about that history.
0: No, it's an ideal place to have a bit of a wander through the gallery there at the Federation Estate. My old state school.
2: That's right, it's got a little cafe there now too, so you can have a coffee.
0: It's really nice, yes. And it's a good spot. So.
1: At least the tuck shop's been upgraded.
2: And we also have at our Realm Art Space 50 Years of Deadly, which are NAIDOC Week posters from 1976 to 2026 exhibition. Currently there, and they too are very interesting to read over the years. The one consistent message, which was about reconciliation. So really good posters to have a look in, and a bit of history going back there. I suppose that we have our some interesting events and activities coming up. Firstly, the council has a program of events this month to support residents in learning about plastic-free options so they can make small but meaningful changes that help reduce plastic waste as part of the global plastic-free July movement. These events include webinars on low plastic eating and eco-friendly menstrual products. Maroondah residents might also like to register for the Maroondah Lift Project. This is a free 10-week program to provide Maroondah community members with practical skills to support their well-being. For residents with young children or grandchildren, bookings are open for the Term 3 Biddy Ball Junior Basketball Program at the Rings. Term 3 starts on Monday the 13th of July. So again, visit Maroondah Leisure's website for details to book for that. There's also a freestyle rap workshop for young people 12 to 25.
0: Freestyle rap.
2: Rap.
0: You'll be right, Doug.
1: Yeah, yeah, absolutely. Goes spinning around my backside.
0: It's amazing how, you know, some off the cuff, some people can do it. And,
2: I know.
0: It's really brilliant, isn't it?
2: It
0: really,
2: is
0: the
2: brilliant.
0: Way they can do that.
2: But, they have so much fun doing
0: it.
2: There's a free planting day at Mullum Mullum Creek in Ringwood on Sunday the 26th of July for National Tree Day. And our Walking at Night extended lighting program at the athletics track at Town Park in Croydon, where the lights are on each Thursday evening between 5:30 and 8:30 to provide an opportunity for community members to exercise after dark. So you can find out more about these events and lots more on our council website. And please save the date for Maroondah Carols.
0: Oh, goodness me.
2: I know. Say that now.
0: Well, the year is rolling on. We've just wandered into July and we're already starting to think about settling down for Christmas. Goodness me.
1: And we've also got Christmas stuff in Coles at the moment. Christmas in July.
2: Yes, Christmas in July.
1: Yeah, that's right.
0: We do seem to enjoy that extra festivity.
1: Yeah.
2: Well, put it in your diaries, though. It is Saturday the 5th of December. Family from 6 p.m. to 10 p.m. Great. I go every year. I just love it. And we are accepting expressions of interest from any potential sponsors. Performers, food vendors and Christmas market stall holders for Maroondah Carols. So that would be great. So people should put their thinking caps on, save the date. And
0: we're holding it in the usual spot?
2: Usual spot, as far as I'm aware, yes. Yeah.
0: Well, more information as we draw closer to that
2: time. Oh, it does say Town Park in Croydon, so it seems to have been locked in this year to there. That's good. And I think, just lastly, we have some policies out on our website that anyone may be interested in, but I'd really like to just say our council website is really a go-to. It's if you just have to punch in a word and it'll search for you. The little pop-up that comes up to ask you a question, that's a real person in our customer service. It's not an AI-generated conversation.
1: Oh, okay.
2: It's a real conversation.
0: A real live person.
2: Yes.
0: Yeah. Goodness me.
2: And answering any
1: questions. Come here because there's not too many live ones in this room.
0: Yes, be careful.
2: I mean, often I will use it myself when I get an inquiry from a resident, and I often find the answers right there on our website. So I do encourage that. But it's just a brief reminder that, and then to finish up, is that we've got our monthly newsletter, community news, that will the July edition will be out next week, with all the updates and events as well.
1: Already have mine.
2: Oh, you've already got yours.
1: Yes.
2: And you can pick them up from council service desk, and we have a few other local distribution points around, like libraries. And what's happening in Maroondah? We've got these if you're on the computer, the e-newsletters are great, and you can just sign up for one or all of them. So you've got a Maroondah Leisure's active newsletter, e-news, a children and families one, which I now subscribe to because I've got grandchildren and like to find out a few more things for young people. Arts and Maroondah, the waste and sustainability one is great. You get to know when the East Waste collections are and a few other things that might help. Nature News and our Growing Older and Living Well East newsletter. there's one for us as well. I put myself in that category. So feel like subscribing to any of those for some information that is just there. You can click on it, open it, read it right there.
1: Okay.
2: So I think, Russ, that's about all the topics I had.
0: You've done well. We've we started a bit late, but you've covered the ground pretty quickly. And well, being a pretty busy lady, I guess you've got other things you've got to head off to as well. So thank you for providing the face-to-face interview for us on this segment each month. And we look forward to catching up with somebody from the City of Maroondah on the first Thursday of next month. But in the meantime, thank you for rushing madly up to join us, and I hope you managed to fit in all of your very much busy activities around the city, which, as mayor, you have inherited all of that fun. So good luck to you for volunteering for that information.
2: Thank you very much for having me. I really enjoy it, and I'll see you again soon.
1: You will.
0: We'll look forward to catching up with you. Thanks very much.
1: Do you have any...

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1: With today's music trivia, I'm John Walker. Compulsory Hero, recorded by 1927 in 1989. This song was inspired by the first Anzac Day march that the Vietnam veterans were allowed to participate in. Cover of The Rolling Stone by Dr. Hook and The Medicine Show from 1973. This song was written by Shel Silverstein, who also penned their first hit, Sylvia's Mother. For a 1973 March issue of Rolling Stone magazine, the group appeared on the cover. Cracklin' Rosie, recorded by Neil Diamond in 1970. Cracklin' Rosie is a name given to a wine in the Indian Reservation in northern Canada. Because of the shortage of women, for some of the men, wine represented their woman. It was Neil's first number one hit in America. This has been John Walker with today's music trivia.
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0: And the match of the day this week is from 2:20. You'll hear Montrose and Park Orchards with a pre-match interview and pre-match preview and interviews starting from a 1:15. And at 5:15 or thereabouts, you'll get a roundup of all of the good footy.
4: You will indeed.
0: That's a good time of the day if you're going to the footy, because you can tune into Radio Eastern whilst you're at the footy, and during the chats whilst they're going through, they provide progress scores throughout the afternoon as well from most of the other games as they come on board. So you can keep up with all of those progress scores. 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

0: And now, Dougie, after a little bit of waltzing Matilda there, you can hit us with another message.
1: Well, Your Library Limited is a cooperative venture of three outer eastern metropolitan councils, that is Knox, Maroondah and Yarra Ranges, serving a population of around 440,000 residents across the three municipalities. 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Again, that number, 9800 6400. Thank you, Russ.
0: Thank you, Doug. It's 17 minutes to go to 1 o'clock. And musically, let's go with Johnny Mathis and Dionne Warwick and Friends in Love.

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There we heard a little bit of the New Melbourne Jazz Band and Blue and Sentimental. It's heading towards 9 minutes towards the hour of 1 o'clock. Deep Purple comes to us from Nino Tempo and April Stevens.

0: If you're looking for a great verse about the basics of the gospel, head straight for the letter called 1 Timothy. Hello, I'm Chuck Swindoll. Paul wrote this to his younger friend. There is one God and one mediator also between God and men, the man Christ Jesus, who gave himself as a ransom for all. Don't you just love that? It's so simple. One mediator, and that's Christ. He paid the price for all. Do you have any idea how many people think they've got to keep on striving and hoping that somehow God will finally accept them? Hey, there's one God and one mediator who gave himself a ransom for all.
1: 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To learn more about the Ministry of Insight for Living Australia, just head to our website, ifl.org.au.
2: It's almost 5 minutes to one. 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

0: That was Dardanella with the New Melbourne Jazz Band, and it's coming up to news time, so stay tuned.
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3: I'm Mark Dransfield. Parents say a delay to stronger social media laws doesn't make any sense because it's letting tech giants off the hook. Sean Bindley reports.
4: Labor is pushing to strengthen the powers of the eSafety Commissioner to prosecute platforms who breach the under-16s ban. The fine for tech companies would also double to $99 million. Emma Mason, who lost her daughter to online bullying, says the opposition should help pass the laws today rather than launching a meaningless inquiry.
5: I'm just so confused because this is bipartisan law that, you know, was changing children's lives in Australia, and we now find that there's a deficit, we need to fix it, and now it's a political game. I'm so upset.
3: Two men are facing court today over an alleged people smuggling plot in far north Queensland. Lachlan Gray with more.
6: Home Affairs Minister Tony Burke says a group who attempted to enter Australia illegally has now been removed, and those who assisted them will face the full force of the law. A boat reportedly carrying a dozen people arrived on the shores of a beach north of Weipa on Tuesday morning and were met by two men who transported them via car to a nearby resort. Police apprehended the pair at a nearby shopping centre shortly after. One of the men, aged 34, appeared at Cairns Arrest Court on Wednesday and was charged with one count of people smuggling. He was remanded in custody and is expected to face court again on Thursday with his co-accused. Lachlan Gray, Brisbane.
3: Police have launched a sudden death investigation in Brisbane's north overnight. Emergency services were called to a licensed premises in Bracken Ridge following reports of a 36-year-old causing a disturbance while armed with a screwdriver. He was restrained by staff and members of the public but lost consciousness and died at the scene. Adelaide has shattered rainfall records for July just 2 days in. Tom Anderson from the Weather Bureau says the city surpassed its wettest two-day period for July ever with a combined 52 mils.
7: Previous to that, in terms of starting the month, we'd only had 32 millimetres in 1986 across the first 2 days. So we've smashed that by basically 20 millimetres.
3: It's claimed two treatments for multiple sclerosis are under threat of removal from the pharmaceutical benefits scheme. Manufacturers of the two drugs have rejected a lower price offer from the government in line with the pricing of a similar drug listed 6 months ago. MS Australia Acting Chief Executive Dr. Julia Morahan says it's essential patients have access to a broad range of therapies.
8: If people were forced to stop these medications and change their medications, they may not have as optimal outcomes, which will have flow-on effects in terms of cost to the hospital system, the National Disability Insurance Scheme.
3: Business news, and Australian shoe retailer Betts is blaming declining trade in shopping centres for its decision to close more than half its stores. Voluntary administrators have been called in to assess the 134-year-old business. And Sony will stop releasing physical discs for PlayStation consoles from January 2028, citing a shift in how players access games. The Japanese tech firm says new video games will only be available on its online store past that date. The move is raising concerns about the future viability of specialist gaming retailers. Checking the Aussie share market, the All Ords is down 13 points at 89.17. One Australian dollar is buying around 69 US cents. This is Air News. All three host nations of the FIFA World Cup 2026 have gone into the round of 16 after the USA beat Bosnia and Herzegovina 2-0. Falarin Balagun gave his side a first-half lead but was then sent off before Merlik Tilmern sealed the win with a free kick. Two Harry Kane goals saw England come from behind to beat Democratic Republic of Congo 2-1, while Belgium produced an even more impressive comeback. It was 2-0 down to Senegal with 4 minutes remaining, but scored twice, and then Youri Tielemans netted a controversial penalty just before the end of extra time. AFL and Dean Solomon says he hasn't spoken with President Andrew Welsh about the vacant Essendon coaching job. James Hurd has confirmed he has been approached by the club and will be part of the process. The interim coach says Chief Executive Tim Roberts is happy for him to take his time and focus on the on-field.
9: I'm imagining it'll be in the next couple of weeks, but obviously there's a process in place now, so they've got to get moving. I don't think they're in a rush. They want to do it. They want to be really, really clear on what they want to focus on and what they want to attract and get into the club. So I'm sure I'll get the tap on the shoulder. at some stage.
3: And in tennis, Nick Kyrgios has given the strongest indication yet he's ready to retire, conceding he's played his last Wimbledon. Novak Djokovic has defeated Greek Stefanos Tsitsipas in straight sets. Australian Independent Radio News.
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10: And the weatherman tells us a rainy day today with a maximum of 13 degrees. Overnight, expected to drop down to 7, with a maximum tomorrow also of 13 degrees. But a weekend on Saturday, showers, maximum 13. And on Sunday, cloudy, maximum of 13. And to start the new week on Monday, mostly sunny, a maximum of 15 degrees. And outside at the moment, it's virtually sitting on the expected top of 13 degrees. But the wind chill factor has really kicked in and only feels like 7. So that's what it's like outside there, Russ.
0: It wasn't very nice, was it, walking around out there?
10: No, and I can guarantee they're not far away with the actual what it feels like, that's for sure. I don't think too many people will be outside. Let's hope they're all inside here listening to Radio East and FM and staying nice and warm.
0: We'll look forward to being in here for a bit longer yet.
10: Oh, yes.
0: Nice and
10: it is, yes. No hurry to leave at the moment.
0: No, dead right. It's 6 minutes past the hour of one. 25 minutes or thereabouts to footy talk.
10: Oh, mate, I'm getting excited.
0: No, I really am. Into it. Lots of good stuff been happening.
10: Yes.
0: Both locally and all over the place.
10: Exactly.
0: Music-wise, let's go. We had a little bit of Deep Purple there with April Stephen and Nino Tempo. Ashford and Simpson. Now, there's an unusual grouping. And when he puts his glasses on, he'll be able to tell you all about it. Songwriters husband and wife Nicholas Ashford and Valerie Simpson penned countless hits for such artists as Ray Charles, The Fifth Dimension, Marvin Gaye and Tammy Terrell, Diana Ross and Chaka Khan. But they also worked as the professional duo act Ashford and Simpson, scoring a global hit in 1985 with the track that I'm going to play for you right now. It's called Solid. Might be taking a picture of you and I, Doug, because we're fairly that.
10: We are.
11: And for love's sake, each mistake, oh, you.

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2: It's just after 13 minutes past one. Dougie.
3: Well, folks, here's an opportunity to join the Croydon Citizens Band for a trivia night where you will enjoy amazing prizes, a silent auction and a blind date with a book. 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Thank you, Ross.
2: Sounded good.
3: Yes.
2: Let's look at the 14 minutes past one time slot. Why didn't that go away? I played it before, I thought. I'm sure I did. Let's get rid of that one.
4: You should aim to put together at least 30 minutes of moderate intensity physical activity on most and preferably all days. And the good news is that research has shown that accumulated short bouts of moderate intensity activity are just as effective as continuous activity at improving your health. So you can accumulate your 30 minutes or more throughout the day by combining a few shorter sessions of activity of around 10 to 15 minutes each, if this suits your lifestyle. Remember that moderate intensity activity isn't hard. It should cause a slight but noticeable increase in your breathing and heart rate. So this includes activities such as brisk walking, mowing the lawn, digging in the garden, or medium-paced swimming or cycling.
2: And now a little bit of music at 1:15, and this one from the Storyville All-Stars. That in those early days comprised quite a number of players who ultimately went on to perform as the New Melbourne Jazz Band. But Storyville All-Stars and Easy Does It.

A nice relaxed song there from Storyville, All Stars. And coming up now, Peebo Bryson and Roberta Flack join us with Tonight I Celebrate My Love.

0: 23 minutes past one, and joining us now, a couple of old favourites, Johnny Cash and June Carter. And like me at home, with all the tools in my shed, if I were a carpenter, I'd be pretty good.
1: Oh, okay.

Maggie's demons, sights the hawks, lions and the blues. Dons the swans, the tigers, bulldogs, cats and kangaroos. Now there's bears and weagles, and Adelaide crows what's more.

0: we go, boys and girls. It's footy talk.
1: It is that time.
0: And boy, oh boy, Dougie, what a round we had last week.
1: We certainly did.
0: We had a couple of good games Friday night where Brisbane came back to life, didn't they?
1: Well, they showed why they're premiers. That's for sure.
0: Well,
1: they really did.
0: Yes, well, in a game that was expected to be
1: a
0: very close game, we expected and we didn't get it. Brisbane, 19-12, defeated Sydney, 12 goals, 11. It was a surprise to all of us. Then on Friday night, Hawthorn took on Greater Western Sydney. And, as I hoped, my Hawks came out on top.
1: And I selected them.
0: 14-12 to 12-10. That wasn't much in it. 14 points, but still, that's 4 points.
1: They
0: look pretty good. Yeah, they look pretty comfortable. Collingwood and Richmond got together. When did they do that? On Saturday?
1: Yes.
0: Oh, they did too. At the G?
1: Yes.
0: And Collingwood really played quite well. 15-16... to 11-6. The old Tigers are flying without too many feathers or their tails being trimmed. Yes, well,
1: people say, oh, they don't count. Of course they count. If you play football,
0: very young side too, and without a bit of experience, they're still finding it a bit difficult to make the transition. The next round, though, was the one that everybody was wondering whether could they continue on, and certainly they did.
1: The Blue Baggers.
0: Carlton, 17-15, defeated West Coast, 9-10. Now, quite a comfortable win, wasn't it, in the end?
1: The Blue to turn around.
0: So their temporary stand-in acting coach is carrying all before him again.
1: Well, he's got a 100% record, mate.
0: He's doing well, isn't he? Six out of six is pretty good going.
1: Yeah.
0: The next game was the derby over in South Oz. And Adelaide, well, both of them are home sides, of course, but Adelaide were the side that everybody expected to continue on, and Port Adelaide had other ideas. 13-19, defeated Adelaide, 11-5.
1: Isn't it funny there, Ross? Historically, when those two sides play each other, no matter where they are on the ladder, like it is now,
0: there's always a really hard one, and the court come out. Fantastic, wasn't it?
1: Yes.
0: The next one was North Melbourne and Essendon, and reasonably close game, 14 points in the end, but North Essendon put up a reasonably good show there, 9-11, but North Melbourne with 10-19 took home the points.
1: I believe North has now won three in a row. It was quite some years back before they last won three in a row.
0: Yeah, that's right.
1: There's some improvement there, that's for sure.
0: Well, they're obviously feeling a bit more confident as they move into the next bit better part of the season.
1: Yes.
0: And Freo took on Gold Coast. And I think everybody's sort of wondering how long Frio's run can last. But they certainly showed Gold Coast that it's going to be for a little while longer. 11-14 to a miserable 3-11. That was terrible, wasn't it? They really fixed them up. So, yes, you wondered whether they were going to do much good there. But anyhow, that's the final round 16, and in the tipping I got 6, you got 5, and Dan got 5.
1: Right.
0: So I've moved to 1 behind again. So I'm only 1 behind you, old sausage.
1: Is that right?
0: Yes.
1: Oh, well, that's good. It makes it interesting to again head
0: but,
1: in the
0: but round 16 has finally finished all of that nonsense buy situation.
1: Yes.
0: And we now have a ladder that makes sense.
1: It does too.
0: So give us a quick rundown, Dougie.
1: Well, Fremantle is just going so well. They're on they've won 56 points, so that means they've only lost one game. And Sydney is second with 48 points. Hawthorn is third with 42 points. Geelong is fourth with 36 points, followed by Brisbane Lions and Adelaide, all on 36 points. And the separation is 111 for Geelong, 120 for Geelong, 111 for Brisbane, 110 for Adelaide, and Melbourne on 104. So
0: all those sides are on the same number 36 of
1: points,
0: wins,
1: and
0: yeah.
1: also have the Western Bulldogs on 36
0: right.
1: points.
0: It carries on down the ladder.
1: Now, number nine at the moment is North Melbourne. They're on 32 points, and number 10 is Collingwood on 30 points. Gold Coast is 11th on 28 points. Carlton is 12th on 28 points. St Kilda 15th on 24 points. GWS Giants 16th on 24 points. And then we've got Port Adelaide, West Coast, Richmond and Essendon.
0: Yeah, so we now know after all of that nonsense with the buys and things, we now have a ladder makes sense, and we move into round 17, where tonight we see a very interesting game too down at the Cattery.
1: Yes,
0: Geelong taking on the last year's premiers,
1: and they played very well last week.
0: Yeah, well, they're not. What are they? Separated by a game, are they?
1: Yes,
0: Geelong ahead by. One game ahead of Geelong.
1: Geelong is on 36 points and Brisbane is on 36 points.
0: So they're equal on games.
1: Yes,
0: only
1: a percentage difference, yes.
0: So this
1: it's
0: will
1: a huge game.
0: This will make a big difference to the run of the mill.
1: Yes.
0: And looking at the tipsters department, everybody's gone for Geelong.
1: Well, they've got two good players back.
0: Yes, this
1: very
0: is
1: very good
0: true.
1: Players back.
0: Yes.
1: And that ground is difficult to play on.
0: Their home ground advantage, yes.
1: If anyone's going to beat them, it'll be Brisbane, but Brisbane can run hot and cold.
0: Well, it'll be interesting to see. They certainly ran hot
1: last week. Yes,
0: and against Sydney, and they'd be looking forward
1: it'll
0: to...
1: be nice and cool down Geelong tonight.
0: Yeah, well, we don't have to worry, because we're not going. Tomorrow night, there are two games on.
1: Yes, that's correct.
0: Sydney are taking on the Bulldogs up in Sydney.
1: Yeah,
0: both the sides have gained. No, well, Sydney are just ahead, aren't they?
1: Sydney is sitting on...
0: second spot.
1: With 48 points.
0: Yeah.
1: And Brisbane's on 36.
0: Bulldogs are on...
1: Sorry, Bulldogs are on...
0: 36.
1: Yes.
0: Yes.
1: Yes, same, yeah.
0: So they're separated by a couple of games, yeah.
1: But I think, I think I went for Sydney.
0: In the tipping department, we've all gone for Sydney too. So.
1: Yeah, up there. They've got to bounce back from last week, which is deplorable.
0: Well, the Bullies have been, sort of thereabouts, but not with any conviction, are they?
1: No.
0: Well, as the other game tomorrow night is West Coast, way over in the west, taking on Adelaide. And, West Coast have been performing and upsetting a few sides with a bit of decent form, but Adelaide will be smarting after losing the derby.
1: Oh, yes.
0: And they'll be looking to try and maintain a win there over West Coast. We've all gone for Adelaide,
1: right,
0: Dougie.
1: You are.
0: We're not very separated, are we? Oh, we'll get a separation on this one because Hawthorne and Melbourne are playing.
1: Yes.
0: Daniel, of course.
1: He'll
0: be smiling with his D's going like they're going.
1: But he won't be smiling after this game.
0: Well, he might still. I hope not. But
1: you haven't lost a game down there.
0: You and I... Well, it's got to be at the G.
1: It's Tassie.
0: Oh, it is too. Yeah, that's right.
1: It's Tassie. That's a real home ground advantage for you. Imagine, it'll be nice and cool.
0: Send them over on the ferry and get them seasick before they get there. Well, Hawthorne, we've all gone for... No, you and I have gone for the Hawks, and Dan, of course, has gone for his Demons. He's hoping to keep a win going there.
1: Yeah.
0: The next round on Saturday, Greater Western Sydney taking on Freo. Don't think I'd be looking forward to that... It's a home ground for Greater Western Sydney, but...
1: it's in Canberra.
0: Yeah, so...
1: And a couple of years back it snowed there, remember?
0: Yeah.
1: But GWS, I don't think they're up to it, although they play well on that ground.
0: Well, they might have a job in front of them to take on Freo in the form that Freo have been showing, and we've all gone for Freo.
1: Right, you are.
0: Gold Coast at home to Collingwood.
1: Tough one, this one. Tough one.
0: Hey?
1: It's a tough one.
0: Where is the game being
1: played? Gold Coast.
0: Yes, up at down.
1: Up Carrara.
0: Well, Gold Coast haven't been flying with too many feathers either.
1: No.
0: And Collingwood nipping on the bottom of the 10, and with Gold Coast a bit below them, I think, aren't they?
1: Yeah, just one below. 2 points.
0: Yeah, so, well, the tipsters all reckon that Collingwood are going to maintain a win and get over Gold Coast. So. Well, it'll be interesting to see. Gold Coast are...
1: they're hot and cold.
0: Well,
1: they've got some brilliant players.
0: They're not hot and cold, they're cold.
1: They're cold at the moment, yeah, that's true. Yeah.
0: But anyhow, the next one's a very interesting one. Richmond at home to Carlton.
1: At the MCG.
0: Yeah,
1: I think Carlton's too strong.
0: Well, we've all gone for Carlton, strangely.
1: But
0: I wonder if the Tigers are going to cause an upset at some stage. Be interesting to see if the Blue Baggers can continue on their winning run for their stand-in coach.
1: Yeah.
0: Essendon and St Kilda's the next one at...
1: Marvel. And that's both home grounds,
0: both home grounds, it is. And we've all gone for the Saints. And the final round at 4:40 on Sunday. So Essendon and St Kilda's on Sunday, Arvo, at 12, just after midday, actually. And at 4:40, Port Adelaide at home to North Melbourne. Well, we've all gone, actually. We've all gone for Port. Very strange week.
1: Well, after their performance against Adelaide, and they're playing at home, you'd have to think perhaps it'll be a bit too strong for North. I'd love to see North win, but I really can't see it.
0: Well, it could be. They could turn up and make Mr. Coach a bit happier, but all right, well, let's get into the Eastern Football Netball League.
1: Right,
0: and round 11 was last week on the 27th of June, and Doncaster East took on Berwick. Now, Berwick have frightened a few sides, but it was at home at Donny East, and Donny East with their full forward leading the goal kicking in the competition by miles.
1: Yes.
0: Didn't get a goal.
1: Did he not?
0: It was the lowest scoring game of the round, actually.
1: Oh, there you go.
0: 5-12 Donny East beat Berwick 4-16. 2 points.
1: Ooh.
0: So Donny East maintained their position on the ladder, but got a bit of a fright, I think.
1: Yes.
0: Berwick have that ability to show a bit of form and upset some of the top sides, but in the traditional rivalry, Vermont and Blackburn at home, Vermont at home, and they've taken a bit of a turn for the better. For some reason or other, they've got their act together and comfortably accounted for Blackburn, 19-10 to 14-11. So 5-24 is 29 points, nearly 5 goals. So it was a very good win for Vermont. And Blackburn did disappointed last year's runners-up, and they'd be a bit disappointed at the way they're going at the moment. The next round, which is one that I decided not to go and visit, down at Baldwin, my club East Ringwood went down there, and we had a very comfortable win against Baldwin at our home ground, but East was smarting a little bit, I think, after losing their first game last week to South Croydon in, I won't say anything about that.
1: That's good.
0: I'm very disappointed at the result in the end, but, North goals 8 in the first quarter doesn't do you much good and gives you a chasing situation, but it was... down at Baldwin at home, haven't been going all that well, that's for sure, and they certainly didn't do too good on Saturday last either. 5-9 to East Ringwood, 14-19. So 64 points. It's a good win for East.
1: Bit of a surprise packet this year, Baldwin, aren't they? They're not just playing like they normally do.
0: No, well, I guess their coach of great experience will be trying desperately hard to return them to some decent footy form, but South Croydon, with their chests out after their win over East Ringwood by 2 points last week, had Roville visit them at home. And Roville, of course, second on the ladder at the moment, and they weren't going to let South Croydon off the hook at all. So they fixed them up pretty well. 13-16 Roville to South Croydon at home, 8-9. And the final game, another 2-point result.
1: Yes.
0: With Noble Park, who were sitting on the bottom with 0 wins,
1: yes,
0: took on South Belgrave, who were not much above them, and Noble Park won by 2 points.
1: Was that Noble Park?
0: So that's their first win.
1: Yes, it was their first win.
0: Noble's first win. 7-16 to South Belgrave, 8-8.
1: Mm.
0: 2 points. So there's an interesting one. And this round, there's some excellent games again, with Berwick having Bourne tracking down to the deep south, and they're a tough side to beat at home, Berwick.
1: Yeah.
0: So Bourne might be in their present form, might find it a bit of a struggle down there, but they'll be wanting to try and win it, that's for sure. South Croydon are at home to Blackburn. And Blackburn would be looking to hopefully win that one, because they'd want to keep their spot in the top echelon of the competition. South Croydon, I don't think, have got a... They had a late run at the finals last year, but they'd have to start winning a few more games at this stage, and would think Blackburn visiting them at South Croydon might have a few too many guns, but we'll see. East Ringwood at home to Noble Park, who Noble, after winning last week, will be feeling pretty chipper, but I'm hoping my side can win that one.
1: Playing at East Ringwood?
0: At East,
1: yeah,
0: yes.
1: You have to go.
0: Doncaster East, having South Belgrave come down off the mountain. They're probably glad to get down off the mountain, because they could be in snow up there. But Donny East at home, and I think I'd favour them to beat South Belgrave.
1: Mm-hmm.
0: And Roville at home to Vermont. So that might be a bit of a challenge for Vermont after their good form in recent weeks. They'll need to show a fair bit of that to have a chance of tossing Roville over at home.
1: Yes.
0: In Division 1, last week, Beaconsfield and Boronia. Well, Beaconsfield actually beat Boronia by 26 points, which was a surprise. Mitcham and Bayswater. Well, Mitcham and Bayswater. Bayswater were struggling a bit, not on their normal ground, and so they got a bit of a hiding at Mitcham.
1: Ross, but the Bayswater ground, the actual Bayswater ground, is that's playable now?
0: It's got a grass top on it.
1: Because I saw some football on it the other day.
0: No, not on their ground.
1: Driving past.
0: No, not football. You might have seen some people out on the ground, but wouldn't have been footballers. They've got more machinery and stuff hanging around that place
1: at the moment. Okay.
0: So. But there's, they're still in the process, I think, of trying to establish the turf, so they're rolling it all the time. It's got a green top on it.
1: Yes.
0: But they've done some quite amazing changes to the around the perimeter of the ground, where there was always a drop down off the boundary.
1: Yeah.
0: I think that's more level than it used to be. But I must admit, I haven't been in for a few weeks, so I went in there and had a bit of a look. But I must do a detour and have another catch-up now that it's getting closer to... There certainly won't be any footy played on it, but could be a chance that cricketers might get back on it by the end of
1: it. Going so poorly this year, I think.
0: But Mitcham 25-22 defeated Bayswater 5-2. So that wasn't a very good effort by Bayswater. Poor Devils are down on the bottom of the ladder again.
1: Yes.
0: Muralbark 3-4 weren't much better off against Montrose 13-16-94, and Norwood and Wanney South. Well, Norwood have been struggling, but Wanney South didn't actually send them on their way by too much. 6-17 defeated Norwood 6-8. So Norwood put up a bit of an effort there at home. And the final round saw Park Orchards and North Ringwood, both close to the top of the ladder.
1: Yes.
0: North Ringwood on top, actually, surprising a lot of people, I think, at the moment. And they defeated Park Orchards at Park Orchards grounds, 10-8 to 8-8. 2 goals. So
1: good win.
0: Good win. In Division 2, Croydon, running through.

0: final round in that level is Wanney South taking on Beaconsfield. So in Division 2 last week saw Croydon and Heathmont. Not much in it. 7 goals, 12 for Croydon. So our mate will be pretty happy that his Croydon side won.
1: Young
0: Rob.
1: Robbie Isles.
0: But Heathmont 7-6. So they're only defeated by 6 points, which wasn't much in it. East Burwood took on Waverley Blues. And Waverley Blues tossed them, actually. 14-11 to 11-12. Ringwood and Lilydale, a couple of old protagonists, and separated by one single solitary behind, with Lilydale winning 4-9 to Ringwood 4-8, and it was on the big Ringwood oval, so okay. That possibly explains the low scoring there. Scores began Surrey Park. Well, Surrey Park have been winning pretty comfortably in most of their games.
1: Yes.
0: They're close to the top of the ladder. 16-14, defeated Scoresby 7-11.
1: Sorry, Dion.
0: And Templestowe, yes, poor old Dion. Templestowe and Mulgrave was the final game, and reasonably close one again. 10-7 Templestowe, Mulgrave 9-4. This week sees Croydon taking on East Burwood. There are a couple of sides that used to be top division,
1: yes,
0: and old protagonists, so that should be an interesting one. Heathmont and Ringwood, well, that's another local derby, of course, too.
1: Yes.
0: It's at Heathmont, this one, though, not on the big Ringwood ground. Mulgrave at home to Scoresby, Surrey Park and Templestowe. Should be a good game, that one, with Templestowe up near it and Scoresby and Surrey Park on
1: Surrey
0: top.
1: Surrey Park, is it?
0: They're on top at Surrey Park, yeah.
1: You'd have to
0: and Waverley Blues are taking on Lilydale. So that should be an interesting one as well. In Division 3, we've got to go down there to get that one because they're out of whack a little bit. But they played on, yes, Saturday the 27th. That's right. There we go. Oakley District and Coldstream saw Coldstream very comfortable winners 20-11 to Oakley District 3-6. Basin and Ferntree Gully was another one-sided effort in the end. Basin 21-21 defeated Ferntree Gully 9-7. Upper Gully 11-10 defeated Sylvan 6-5. Donvale took on Whitehorse Pioneers and won quite comfortably, 10 goals or just over. So, and last weekend saw Knox having the bye, and this week they play this. Sylvan at home to Donvale, Knox at home to Ferntree Gully, Oakley Districts tackling the Basin, Coldstream play Upper Gully at home, and Whitehorse Pioneers have got a bye. So there you go. And we move on to Division 4, and last week saw Forest Hill and Chirnside Park, with Chirnside Park very comfortable winners 21-24 to Forest Hill 7-7. Croydon North had a good win, 14-18, defeated Nunawading 4 goals 10. Doncaster 5-6 were defeated by Fair Park 10-13. Think Fair Park were probably near the top of the ladder.
1: Yes.
0: And Kilsyth and Warrandyte had a draw.
1: Oh.
0: With Bulleen Temp having a bye last week. And this week in Division 4, Doncaster taking on Bulleen Temp, Croydon North taking on Forest Hill, Fair Park and Kilsyth are the competing sides in that one. And the last round in Division 4, Warrandyte at home to Nunawading, with Chirnside Park having the bye. So there you go. That's the end of all of that nonsense. And we're very close to time. Again, we've covered all of those things pretty
1: extensively,
0: comprehensively. That's a good word. I like that one. It's 4 minutes to go to 2 o'clock.
1: Right.

0: You could quickly give me one of those like, Dougie, and then we'll find.
1: Blackburn Lions Club are gearing up for their winter trash and treasure sale. It's likely to be cold outside, but never worry, the market is held inside with lots of stalls, with new stock and treasures, with 100% of all proceeds returning to the community. It's to be held at the First Vermont Scout Hall at 483 to 485 Canterbury Road in Vermont.
0: Right on top of the hill.
1: Right, and it's on Saturday the 25th of July from 8 a.m. to 1 p.m.
0: Hang on. Oh, 25th,
1: So if you want further information, folks, contact Bill Tompkins, and his number is 0460 323 218. The number again, 0460 323 218. Russ.
0: And to take us right into the news, this one, to see off the end of the footy.
2: Maggie's demon sights the Hawks, the Lions and the Blues, the Dons, the Swans, the Tigers, Bulldogs, Cats and Kangaroos. Now there's Bears and Weagles, and Adelaide Crows, what's more.

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1: I'm Mark Dransfield. The federal government's struggling to get key legislation passed ahead of the winter break, with social media and gambling laws set to be on the back burner. Federal politics editor Michael Packey.
2: The Albanese government had been keen to pass stronger social media laws by today, but the opposition and Greens have teamed up to prevent the legislation from going ahead, arguing it needs further scrutiny. The changes would see the eSafety Commissioner given extra power, and fines for tech companies would be doubled to $99 million if they breach the social media ban for under-16s. Communications Minister Annika Wells says the platforms are being let off the hook.
3: Elon Musk and Mark Zuckerberg must be licking their chops.
2: Labor is also facing resistance to its gambling reforms, which include a limit on the amount of wagering ads aired during the day and when they're played. Independent MP Kate Chaney has told Parliament the proposal doesn't go far enough.
4: This bill fully addresses only a handful of the Murphy Report's 31 recommendations.
2: Parliament rises for the winter break today and returns in early August. Michael Packey, Canberra.
1: Outspoken Liberal MP Andrew Hastie has dismissed claims he's planning to quit politics as the party struggles in the polls. Mr. Hastie is facing competition from One Nation, which has indicated they'll contest his Perth-based seat of Canning. He's also been given increased security amid personal threats against his family. Mr. Hastie says he's going nowhere and will stare down One Nation.
5: I am here to stay and I will recontest the next election. It's as simple as that. I think the Australian people have a rotten government. A government that can't be trusted, whether it's on taxation or super or borders, pick an issue, they can't be trusted. We need to deliver centre-right government for the Australian people.
1: The Home Affairs Minister says a group of people who attempted to enter Australia illegally has now been removed. A boat reportedly carrying a dozen men arrived on the shores of a beach in far north Queensland on Tuesday. A 34-year-old man's now been arrested and charged over the incident. Another man's also been detained. Australia will provide $2 million in humanitarian aid after deadly earthquakes in Venezuela. The two quakes on the 24th of June have killed thousands of people, with many more unaccounted for. The funding will be used to provide emergency food, shelter, sanitation and logistics to help first responders. Tasmania police are investigating after a guide dog's donation container was taken from a Hobart cafe. Pulse Tasmania reports the incident happened Monday night, with security vision appearing to show a man walking up to the cafe counter after it had closed and taking the dog-shaped container. Police are seeking information. Air showbiz and Lethal Weapon actor Danny Glover has opened up after his diagnosis with Alzheimer's disease.
6: I'm sure as it advances, and things are going to be different and changing.
1: Glover turns 80 this month and says he's been living with Alzheimer's for the last few years. And a number of the country's favourite slang words and phrases have been included in a new intake for the Oxford English Dictionary. They include yeah, nah, check out chick, and duva, which originated in the Australian Army. This is Air News. First to AFL, and the Lions are bracing for tonight's clash with the Cats. Brisbane are on a three-game winning streak but face an informed Geelong who dished out a 41-point thrashing back in May. Lions ruck Darcy Fort says it's a great modern rivalry.
7: Definitely. We've had a great few hit-outs with them the last couple of years. Obviously the grand final last year, always very very close game. Great to see some of the guys I still know, but as I said, it's always a tough contest against Geelong, and be ready for the fight.
1: A win for the USA at the World Cup. They've beaten Bosnia-Herzegovina 2-0 to advance to the round of 16. Two Harry Kane goals saw England come from behind to beat Democratic Republic of Congo 2-1, while Belgium was 2-0 down to Senegal with 4 minutes remaining, but scored twice, and then Youri Tielemans netted a controversial penalty just before the end of extra time. Nick Kyrgios concedes he's played his last Wimbledon, admitting he's unlikely to ever reach the form which got him into the final in 2022. The Australians' return to the Grand Slam after years battling injury has ended with an emotional defeat in the men's doubles opening round. Kyrgios revealing he's increasingly struggling with the pressure and expectations.
8: We all are on our different journey, but I don't know. I think I'm at a bit of a... I'm a very odd stage because I feel like I'm still hitting the ball amazing, but I don't know, something's not there.
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9: And the Bureau tells us it's going to be a maximum of 13 degrees tonight. No, it's going to drop down to 7 degrees. And and maximum tomorrow of 13 with showers. For the weekend, Saturday showers, a maximum of 13. And on Sunday, a cloudy day, a maximum of 13. And to start the new week, yes, you guessed it, folks, mostly sunny, a maximum of 15 degrees. And currently outside, it's still sitting on just south of 13 degrees, which was our expected top temperature. But as I've been saying to you folks, take four of that and it's more like 9 degrees.
10: It's 10 degrees and light rain. That's what the thing's telling me, and there. But I didn't
9: that
10: know.
9: That scores me. I'm broadcasting Croydon.
10: You are? Yes. Yeah, I'm glad you're in Croydon. Yes. It's 6 minutes past two. Thursday around noon is where you is.
9: That is correct.
10: A little message from one of our newest sponsors. She's doing well, Ida.
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0: A little bit of Chanson d'Amour. That was Art and Dolly Todd. Let's see what happens if I do this. Not much, maybe that.
1: Pressure, turn your number.

0: Our friend Mr. Joe Farnham from the
1: Whispering
0: Jack album.
1: Great album, that.
0: Great album.
1: Biggest selling album in Australia.
0: He did very well, didn't he, with that one?
1: He did.

0: Today's legendary Australian entertainer is John Williams, guitarist. John Christopher Williams was born in Melbourne on the 24th of April 1941. His father was Englishman Lynn Williams, who later founded the London Guitar School, and his mother, Milan, a daughter of Melbourne barrister William Arquette. In 1952, the family moved to England, where he attended Frewen Barnett Grammar School, London. He was initially taught guitar by his father, who was an accomplished guitarist. From the age of 11, Williams attended summer courses with Andre Segovia at the Accademia Musicale Chigiana in Siena, Italy. Later, he attended the Royal College of Music in London from 1956 to 1959, studying piano because the college did not have a guitar department at the time. Upon graduation, he was invited to create such a department. John Williams' first professional performance was at the Wigmore Hall in London in 1958. Since then, he has been performing throughout the world and has made regular appearances on radio and television. He has extended the guitar repertoire by commissioning new works from many contemporary composers and has recorded albums of duets with fellow guitarist Julian Bream and Paco Peña. Williams is a visiting professor and honorary member of the Royal Academy of Music in London. Between 1978 and 1984, he was a member of the fusion group Sky. He is also a composer and arranger. John Williams recorded Cavatina by Stanley Myers. It became a worldwide hit single when it was used as the theme tune to the Oscar-winning film The Deer Hunter in 1978. Williams and his wife Kathy reside in London and Australia. He has a daughter Kate, now an established jazz pianist, and a son Charlie.
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1: Pressure.

0: That was track 11 from the Whispering Jack album and the extended version, a bonus track of that fantastic track of John's, Turn the Pressure Down. 28 minutes past two. Dougie.
1: Yes.
0: Give us another in.
1: The Roval Lions Club holds its monthly food drive at Woolworths in Stud Park on the first Sunday of each month through until December. The food donations are then provided to the local charity ShareSpace Incorporation. The club also assists ShareSpace each month with packing food donations for the community. If you would like to join us to help our community, we meet every third Wednesday at St. Simons Parish Community at 2 Taylor's Lane in Roval at 7:30 p.m. And the next meeting is Sunday the 5th of July at 9 a.m. The Woolworths Stud Park at 1101 Stud Road in Melbourne. Now, for further information, folks, you can call 0422 313 306. That number 0422 313 306. Thank you, Ross.
0: Thank you, Dougie.

0: Dan Kelly.
1: Paul Kelly and Neil Finn got together at the Sydney Opera House on their double album Going My Way and We Won't Give In was that one. It's 23 minutes to three.
2: 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Wallflowers are wonderful, especially in the winter garden. They're easy to grow, no pests or diseases trouble them. They're beautifully perfumed flowers and they're strongly coloured blooms, from orange and bronze and yellow and lemon to pink, lilac, mauve, lavender and pure white. There are two types of wallflowers. The annual ones bloom from winter into spring and the plants last just 1 year. The perennial varieties start flowering in spring and last right until next autumn. Now that's great value. The perennial plants grow for about 3 years. The leaves are either bright green or grey, both attractive with the flowers in a cottage garden, a flower border, or just for a show during the year. The annual wallflowers are old-fashioned, but they're back in vogue. The new hybrid perennials have more vigour and last a lot longer. Good gardening from Graham Ross and the Winter Garden Clinic.

0: Another one there from the duo Neil Finn and Paul Kelly at the Sydney Opera House. And before too long, it's heading towards 17 minutes to go to 3 o'clock.
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3: 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Thank you, Russ.
0: Thank you, young man. It's right on a quarter to three. You don't have to be a star to be in my show.
3: Really?

0: Marilyn McCoo and Billy Davis Jr. With "You Don't Have to Be a Star to Be in My Show."
1: You could, right?
0: You know, you can be in No Worries, Daddy.
1: I'll let
0: you in. It's 3:10 and you've got a message.
1: I have. The Croydon Garden Club. For all those keen gardeners out there, the next meeting of this friendly club is coming up. The speaker is Colin Arnold, who is from Braes Away, who will talk on the history of goatscaping. So if you want to learn more about goatscaping, then this informative talk could be of interest to you. It's on Tuesday the 9th of June, 7:30 p.m. with the doors open at 7. Unit 1 in number 7 Civic Square in Croydon, as the meeting is held in an after-hours building. To gain entry, please ring the doorbell marked Senior Citizens. There's no cost involved. Membership of this club is only $15 a year, and anyone interested in this month's talk or in joining the club can contact the secretary. And the secretary is Maureen Curley, and you can email Maureen at McCurley, McCurley, at bigpond.net.au, or you can call Maureen on 9725 8726. 9725 8726. Thank you, Russ.
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0: Well, hi there, and welcome to another musical journey. Ken and Bev joining you now, and we'll be with you for the next hour, and we're going to bring you some great music to lighten up the day. It's a woolly old day outside, Bev.
1: Yeah, pretty dreary, but, you know, Ken, everyone's going to be so happy in the next hour because they're going to be listening and singing to your lovely music, so...
0: Giving ourselves a plug, I like
1: yes,
0: it, Bev.
1: Yes, you owe me 20 bucks for that.
0: Okay, yeah, thanks very much to Russ Reed and Doug for their great program. Reminder that you can catch Russ and Doug every Thursday at 12 noon. We're going to get the program started today with Celine Dion.

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1: Hi, this is Ben Gillies from Silverchair for Rad. 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
3: Okay, Ken, here's our first announcement for the afternoon, and it's from the Heathmont Ladies Probus Club, a friendly club that meets regularly on the first Monday of the month, and the club is happy to welcome ladies to visit. 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So this Monday between 2 and 4, Heathmont Baptist Church, 78 Cuthbert Street in Heathmont, Ken.
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0: 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We've inherited 4 million hectares of rugged coastlines, rainforests, and tranquil wilderness. 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Healthy parks, healthy people.
1: Our next song comes from the talented Australian singer Catherine Hunter. This was a number that was written back in 1964, but Catherine recorded it in 2006. Only trust your heart. Here's Catherine Hunter.

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1: Where are you? 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Hurry.
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5: Thanks, Bev. We're going to hear now a fine treatment by the Australian jazz musician Carl Risley. The number is Don't Let Me Be Lonely Tonight. It comes from his album, The Stillest Hour. Let's enjoy.

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3: Yeah, there's a beautiful number from Tony Bennett just before the message, I'm in Love Again. It featured the Ralph Charon trio, where Tony worked with the Ralph Charon trio for many, many years, and they blended so beautifully together. It came from an album called Here's to the Ladies, which is a tribute to Peggy Lee, and the number was a tribute to Peggy Lee, and a beautiful song it was too. And very shortly we're going to hear from Rod Stewart and Queen Latifah, but first of all, oh no, let's go straight into that, why not?

0: Yeah, there's a beautiful recording from Rod Stewart and Queen Latifah, two real masters, and that was recorded in 2003. It's a song, actually, from the Great American Songbook, written by Herman Hupfield, but we don't worry about who's written it or anything else, do we? Just so long as it's good music. What
1: exactly.
0: Do you reckon,
1: Bev? And we can sing along to it.
0: That's right, and that is a good number as time goes by. Now, I think you've got another message for us.
1: I do have, yes. The North Ringwood Uniting Church have a message. Medical Sailing Ministries Incorporated began as a community aid program transporting eye care and medical teams around the islands of Vanuatu. The group has been making bubblegum toothpaste in Vanuatu out of coconut oil since 2018 as part of a school-based toothbrushing program. They started in partnership with the Vanuatu Ministry of Health. This is an aid program that is all about addressing the poor state of oral health in Vanuatu, where 70% of children have tooth decay. Absolutely incredible. 70% of children have tooth decay. The location is 14 Dixon Crescent in North Ringwood. And if you're interested in becoming involved in this, you can call Robert Latimer on 0428 370579. Robert on 0428 370579. Or there's a website, msmvanuatu@gmail.com. All to do with the North Ringwood Uniting Church. Well done to them. Thank you, Ken.
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0: A number now, we've just got time to pop in, from Bette Midler, Goldie Hawn and Diane Keaton. It's a wonderful number, This You Don't Own Me.

0: But he's having a lot of fun.
1: It was a good little film, actually.
0: From the, First Wives Club.
1: Yes,
0: it's really
1: exactly.
0: Great.
1: Yep.
0: And that's about it for us today. Thanks for being with us. Hope you enjoyed the program.
1: What a shame.
0: It was lovely and warm in here, and we really enjoyed your company, and hope you got music that you like of some sort. And big thanks to Nola for all her help in the office. And Bib and I and Nola will be back again next Thursday afternoon to do it all again for you. Now, stay tuned to Radio Eastern 98.1 for the latest news. And that's going to be followed by Craig Mason. He's one of our new presenters, and he's a real knockout. I'm sure you're going to enjoy his program. So stick around, he'll be with you just after the news in about 5 minutes' time, and you can really enjoy Craig Mason and Thursday Drive. So it just remains for us to say thanks for being with us.
1: Yes.
0: And I hope you enjoyed yourself, and you did too. I can see the big smile on your face.
1: Have a great week, everyone. And I'm sorry, but you'll need the brolly.
0: That's true.

0: That was Robbie Williams and Nicole Kidman with Something Stupid. A classic track, was actually a remake, that one, of the hit made famous by Frank and Nancy Sinatra. Now, I'm filling in for Michael Ginn today, who's enjoying a bit of a break. And I'm very fortunate to have Kevin in the station with me. And Kevin would be pleased to take your call. If you'd like to phone us, you can do so by ringing 9722 9981, or alternatively, you can actually send us an SMS as well. The number for that is 0485 866 981.
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0: Hi, Kirk Pengilly from INXS here. And whether it's music, sweet things, puppies, movies, we all love our treats. 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
1: Your voice in Melbourne's Outer East.

That was Eurythmics, Thorn in My Side. Great track, that one. And Eurythmics were actually a group formed in an Aussie country town up north in Wagga Wagga. That particular track, Thorn in My Side, did really well in Australia, peaking at number 12 on the Australian ARIA charts. Before that, we heard Westlife, World of Our Own, and we've still got plenty more of a great selection to come.

That was Village People's YMCA. And I thought that might be a nice track to put out today with the passing of Victor Willis just yesterday, the front man of the 1970s disco group Village People, passed away at the age of 74. And the singer was actually the lead singer and co-writer of a lot of the band's biggest hits, including that one we just heard, YMCA, Go West and In the Navy. Boronia View Club. View stands for Voice, Interest and Education of Women. 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This welcoming club is inviting ladies of all ages and backgrounds to join in. At the next meeting, enjoy a delicious two-course lunch, followed by an interesting guest speaker, Kim Davis, talking about guide dog training, and she's happy to bring her dog with her. Browse the raffle, bookstall, and trading table, all supporting the Smith Family Children's Education. 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The next meeting will be on Friday, the 17th of July, starting at 11:30 a.m. And it's at Eastwood Golf Club, Liverpool Road, Kilsyth. 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

was Westlife's My Love. Great hit, that one. And I've had a message come through from Gemma, who says she's tuned in and listening to today's program. Thank you very much, Gemma. We've still got plenty more to come, so don't go anywhere. And just a reminder that you can contact us if you would like to by phone on 9722 9981. I'm very fortunate to have Kevin here with me today, and he's happy to take your call. Or you can send us through an SMS on 0485 866 981. Let's get straight back to the music with a hit song from Amy Grant. Here's Baby Baby.

0: Hi, Michael Ginn here, inviting you to join me for Tuesday Drive. 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Included in the mix will be new releases just to keep you in the know. A glass of champagne? A pina colada? Nah, you've already got the gin. That's me, Michael Ginn. Every Tuesday afternoon from 4 until 6, right here on Radio Eastern 98.1 FM. Cheers. If you like pina coladas.
1: Yes, and I am filling in for Michael Ginn today in his usual Tuesday drive, Thursday drive program, rather. And I'm pleased to have you listening to my program. Craig Mason here with you. I've still got plenty more music to come. And this one, which I think will be familiar, but perhaps not this version. This is Top Loader with Dancing in the Moonlight.

That was Frankie Valli with the Four Seasons, December 1963. Oh, what a night. Before that, we heard a track from Westlife, and I've had another message come through from Jeff. Jeff says, we're enjoying the great fun songs on Thursday Drive. Well done, Craig, Jeff and Sandra, Port Macquarie, New South Wales. Well, it's great to have some listeners from up north. And just a reminder that you can actually listen to Radio Eastern 98.1 FM on the FM dial, of course, but also online via various streaming services. And I'd encourage you to have a look at our website for more information. There's a whole heap of interesting info there about the station too. 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Let's get into another track. Here's Olivia Newton-John with I Honestly Love You.

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3: 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Some people say that eggplants can be bitter. Is there a way to tell before buying or cooking one? Well, there is. Select eggplants that are relatively heavy for their size, with skins that are smooth, taut and shiny. Tan patches, scars or bruises on the skin are signs of decay underneath. When you press an eggplant with your thumb, it should feel firm and bounce back. The fuzzy caps and stem should be green and free of decay and mould. Because eggplants are so highly perishable, it's recommended that you buy no more than a day in advance and store them in a plastic bag in a cool place. If you want to be 100% sure you've got an unbitter eggplant before committing an entire one to your favourite eggplant meal, pre-cook a small piece in a skillet or microwave and test for bitterness. I'm Kim Dennison with today's cooking hints.
4: It's Craig with you here on Radio Eastern 98.1 FM. And we enjoyed a song there from Olivia Newton-John that was I Honestly Love You. And I have had a couple more messages come through. So thank you very much to Ida, who's messaged in enjoying the tunes, Craig. And another message has come through from Jeppy. I hope I'm pronouncing that correctly, or Geppy. Jeppy, I think it is. Thanks for your lovely selection of music this afternoon. I'm really enjoying it. Thanks so much, Jeppy, for your message. It's very good to hear that you're enjoying the tracks, and I've got plenty more to come as we're almost near the top of the hour. We're going to have some new sport and weather for you very soon, and more of the great music that we've been listening to. The Men's Table. New research from the 10 to Men Project reveals men are 7 times more likely to report a suicide attempt in the year after a breakup, with risk persisting for years afterwards. Separation brings disrupted contact with children's finances and shrinking support networks all at once. This is a gap men often tell us their table is filling. 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If you'd like to get involved, call or see the website, themenstable.org. 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

now for my next number, I'd like to return to the classics. Perhaps the most famous classic in all the world of music.

0: That was John Paul Young with Lovey's in the Air. You're listening to Radio Eastern 98.1 FM. We've almost reached the top of the hour with it being 5 minutes to five. But don't go anywhere because we've got the new sport and weather for you very soon, followed by some more great tracks. Here's another one from Suzy Quatro, Devil Gate Drive.
1: Hey, y'all wanna go down to Devil Gate Drive?
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1: Come down to

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2: That was Susie Quatro's Devil Gate Drive. Now, that song performed really well in Australia, reaching number one on the Australian Singles Chart on the 29th of April in 1974.

That was John Mayer, Waiting on the World to Change, a hit track from the singer, released in 2010. 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

That was Christina Aguilera with The Voice Within. A beautiful song written by the singer, co-written, as a matter of fact, with Glenn Williams being the other co-writer. Aguilera actually wrote that when she was 20 years old. It was one of her first songs that she's sung in her career, and it was in the 2003 ARIA chart, peaking at number 8. Join the Croydon Citizens Band for a trivia night where you will enjoy amazing prizes, a silent auction, and a blind date with the book. 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It's at the Kilsyth Memorial Hall, 514 Mount Dandenong Road, Kilsyth, on Saturday, the 18th of July, starting at 7 p.m. and running through to approximately 11 p.m. The costs are for a single admission, $20, or a table of four is $75. Or you can go for a table of 10 for $175. 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

These are movie fun facts. In the movie The Terminator, Arnold Schwarzenegger worked with guns every day for a month to prepare for the role. The first 2 weeks of filming, he practiced weapon stripping and reassembly blindfolded until the motions were automatic, like a machine. He spent hours at the shooting range and practicing with different weapons without blinking or looking at them when reloading or cocking. In the movie Get Out, Daniel Kaluuya was given the lead role on the spot after nailing his audition. Jordan Peele said Kaluuya did about 5 takes of a key scene in which his character needed to cry, and each was so perfect that the single tear came down at the exact same time for each take. That was Movie Fun Facts.

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That was Kylie Minogue featuring Jason Donovan with Especially For You. And that was a song between the two neighbours, actor and actress, performed in 1988. Well, it's almost time for our 5:30 news. But before we get to that, a quick shout out to Chloe, who has sent me through a message saying, "Excellent job, Craig. Smooth listening." Thanks very much, Chloe, for your support and for your lovely message. 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

That was Split Ends, 6 months in a leaky boat. And earlier on, we heard Madonna's hit song, Cherish. We've still got a few more great tunes to come, so do stick around. And we are also going to have another program coming up for you shortly, which is going to be Hello Zindagi. So we're looking forward to hearing that one. Right now, I've got another song for you. This one's a bit of a blast from the past. It's Trini Lopez, If I Had a Hammer.

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That was What Took You So Long. That was a track from Emma Bunton, who was actually a former Spice Girl member. She released that debut solo in 2001. I've also had a message, a couple of messages, as a matter of fact, come through. One message here from Roxanne, who says, "A beautiful radio voice, Craig. Great pace and lovely resonance." Well, thank you very much, Roxanne. I do appreciate it, and I'm glad to hear that you're tuned in to the program. I've also had a message from Anne and Kevin from Jazz Notes, and they're saying hello, and they're off to a winery tonight. So I hope you enjoy that. Right now, let's get back into the music with a track from Train. Here's Drops of Jupiter.

0: That was Train with Drops in Jupiter, hit song from the group from 2002. Blackburn Lions Club Trash and Treasure. Blackburn Lions will hold its Monster Lions Trash and Treasure sale on Saturday the 25th of July. Their members have been out and about, busy collecting a variety of treasures since their last sale, so the shed is bulging with quality merchandise. There's lots of new stock, and there's sure to be something there to suit everyone. So go along early and get the bargains before they all disappear. It's happening on Saturday the 25th of July from 8 a.m. to 1 p.m. at the First Vermont Scout Hall. The address for that one is 483 to 485 Canterbury Road in Vermont. That's near the corner of Canterbury Road and Mitcham Road. 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

Daddy Cool there with Come Back Again. And we're almost at the top of the hour. It's 5 minutes to five. And do stick around because Bill's going to be on air very soon presenting his program, Private Collection. 6 minutes. 5 minutes. Sorry, my mistake. 5 minutes to six. Now, I've got one more track for you. Let's wrap things up for this program with Savage Garden's Truly, Madly, Deeply. Thanks very much for tuning in to my program, and thanks also to Michael for allowing me to present on his behalf.

Well, here we are again, all gathered together to either present or to listen to Private Collection with me, Bill Page. I hope that you enjoy what is in offer. And tonight it commenced with Chris Montez encouraging us to let's dance. And I want to thank Craig Mason for filling in for Michael Ginn this evening. And I've got some special big thank yous to send to my fill-ins for the last 6 weeks. There was Jeff Tanner and Trevor Bransgrove. They did one each, but the bulk of the fill-in was done by Julia Zammit. She did 4 out of the 6. Now you have to put up with me again. But that's not too bad, is it? And that just follows on to Being Bad. And it shines brightly in the spotlight this evening with songs like Bad Reputation, Bad Habits, Bad Place to Be. But first up, The Twilights, great Aussie band from 1966, Bad Boy.

0: Well, we're halfway through the spotlight on being bad. And some of us enjoy being bad and some of us don't. Depends how bad you are. Just a little bit bad's okay. Now, we heard from 1966, Bad Boy from the Twilights, then simple, just Bad, Michael Jackson, A Bad Case of Loving You, Robert Palmer, and Bad Habits, Billy Field.
1: I'm Graham Laurie and I invite you to join me on Mondays and Wednesdays from 4 till 6 p.m. for Going Home with Graham. I'll bring you a wonderful selection of music from the 60s and 70s, just right for driving home. We're going home.
2: Here's today's child safety around the home. Babies frequently fall from change tables. Around 1 in 4 baby furniture-related injuries that require hospital treatment involve change tables. A change table should have roll-off protection, such as raised edges, a waist strap, no gaps that could injure fingers or toes. And parents, remember to keep one hand on the child at all times. Join me again for Child Safety Around the Home.

I've got another four songs about being bad. Ooh. And we commence it off with Jim Croce and Bad, Bad Leroy Brown.

0: Well, that's the end of the spotlight tonight on Bad. In that bracket of four, we heard Jim Croce, Bad Bad Leroy Brown, Joan Jett and the Blackhearts, Bad Reputation, Creedence Clearwater, Bad Moon Rising, and finally AC/DC out of 77, Hell Ain't a Bad Place to Be. Well, being bad is over, but I've got some good songs for you left in the program so that you can enjoy some better or good songs.
1: My wife recently had a heart attack, and while our local doctor has given us loads of information, someone told me about a phone line I can call to get more information on heart health. It's to do with the Heart Foundation, right?
2: The Heart Foundation knows dealing with heart disease or stroke is an issue that affects the daily lives of many Australians. One in three Australians die as a result, whilst for many more, it restricts their quality of life. Apart from seeing a doctor, many people are unsure where else to turn for information. That's why they developed the Heart Health Information Service, which gives people with cardiovascular disease, those with identified risk factors, and those people who simply want to develop healthier lifestyles, access to vital information about heart health. Every year, they deal with around 50,000 inquiries about a range of issues. Remember, heart disease is largely preventable. So contact the Heart Health Information Service today to discover the changes you can make now to improve your heart health.

0: eyes.
1: It's 20 minutes away from 7 o'clock. That means it's time to roll out the AusCon segment to keep my Australian content up to around about 30% or more. First up, from 1991, a band called Dead Can Dance. And the song is interesting. In the kingdom of the blind, the one-eyed, a king.

0: may be over, but there's still at least two more Aussie songs to come in the program. Now, in that bracket of four, we heard Dead Can Dance from 1991, In the Kingdom of the Blind, The One-Eyed a King, followed by the Bee Gees, Holiday, Australian Crawl, Things Don't Seem, but in the words of, I've had a mental block, James Rain, Things That Don't Seem Are. Yeah, he's pretty good. Air Supply, Lost in Love from 1980.
1: I always wondered if I was ready to foster a child. Was it the right time? 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Would it impact my work? 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

0: things that make you go, hmm.
1: Yes, things that make you go, hmm. CNC, a music factory. And it's just after 7 o'clock. I'll give you an update on the weather. If you haven't guessed already, there'll be rain overnight and then more showers tomorrow. It'll go down to 7, up to 13, currently 11. Saturday, showers 13, Sunday, cloudy 14, Monday, sunny, but it goes down to 1 degree and then up to 15. The showcase tonight features the talents of Suzanne Vega, with 4 songs to go to air for you to enjoy. We'll hear Malena on the Wall from 85, Luca, 87, Queen and the Soldier, 85, and Tom's Diner, 87. So here she comes. Suzanne Vega, first up with Malena on the Wall.

0: very talented lady in the showcase tonight, Suzanne Vega. We heard some of her works there. Marlena on the Wall, Looker, The Queen and the Soldier, which is just one of the saddest songs I've ever heard, and Tom's Diner. Radio Eastern 98.1 FM.
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0: 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Your body tries to infiltrate our privacy. It's hard to
1: wave of the future. 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

I'd Like to Teach the World to Sing comes from the New Seekers. And you wouldn't want me to try and teach the world to sing because my singing voice is just awful. But here they come, the New Seekers. Oh, they do it well.

0: Well, you were just treated to a Quinn play, five in a row. The New Seekers, I'd Love to Teach the World to Sing. Shania Twain from 02, Up. John Lennon, Jealous Guy, 71. Chris Isaak, Blue Hotel, 91. And way back, Ray Brown and the Whispers, 20 Miles.
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2: Yes, hello, Zindagi is on at 8 o'clock this evening. But in the meantime, I've got to bring out the classic rock block. And I'm the titan of the turntable here at Radio Eastern. First up is from 1991, M People, and they are Excited.

0: Well, that's two in the classic rock block from the Titan of the Turntable here. And first up was M People, Excited, from 1991. And then from 89, Jive Bunny, Rock and Roll Party Mix.
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0: Well, it's back to the classic rock block from the Titan of the Turntable, and we'll go to a group called Two Unlimited. Get ready for this.

Well, that's the end of the program and the end of the classic rock block from the turntable, Titan of the Turntable. And what you heard there in that, interrupted bracket, first up were Two Unlimited, Get Ready for This. We had a portion of Bon Jovi, Living on a Prayer. Then Del Shannon, Hats Off to Larry. And Petula Clark, You're the One. It's time for me to go, and Hello Zindagi is up next.

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0: Sometimes that is the
1: sometimes yes
0: better option.
1: Yes, and recognize that you also have some limits, and you cannot actually go beyond to please the person.
0: वो था ना रुचि कि one cannot adjust for the other person.
1: Yes.
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0: Of course, that is why. That is the reason. That is the reason.
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0: Welcome back, dosto. It's time to say goodbye. We although have a lot to talk with you. So, Veena, what about the idea of doing to be continued part two for this topic?
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2: Yeah, let's have a look at the weather for the remainder of the week and going into next week. So for tomorrow, Friday the 3rd of July, maximum of 13. However, there's a very high chance of showers, most likely in the morning and afternoon. And then looking at Saturday, same kind of pack draw, maximum of 13. A very high chance of showers again. And Sunday, yes, it's clearing up a bit. Bomb says very small chance of a shower. However, it might happen or occur in the morning at a maximum of 14. Yeah, let's just have a look at Monday, the 6th of July. Yeah, guess what? It's going to be sunny. And Bomb does predict a maximum of 15. This is Dion West. And yes, it's Thursday evenings, listeners. And guess what happens on Thursday evenings? This time of night, 9 to 11 p.m. Your host, Dion West, brings you the Blues Lounge.

And Elaine Ellipoo is taking us further away with the track Driftin' from the album Naked. Dion West, 7 after 9, Radio Houston FM.

0: What a way to get the show underway this evening. Elena Paloo, Driftin', as I've indicated, Bob Dylan. Gee, what a way to formally kick it off. Gee, it's all akin to the Soccer World Cup at the moment. Goodness me, he could have been a striker. I think things have changed. Dion West, 11 after 9, and you are tuned in to the Blues Lounge. And yeah, what a show I have for you this evening. First hour, we're drifting. We're drifting with the blues. And then the second hour, the power hour, as I would like to call it, One Artist Thursday. Greg Allman and all my friends. And what a show it's going to be. 1 hour of live music, all celebrating Greg Allman.
1: I think I'm pretty careful with my toddler when it comes to safety around the pool. What should I be doing to keep my son safe?
2: You should always supervise your children in, on, or near water, which means always being within arm's reach. Ensure you have adequately fenced your home pool and include self-closing gates. Keep the bath plug out of reach of small children and never leave children alone in the bath. Keep liquid-filled buckets out of reach of children and empty children's paddling pools as soon as they've finished using them. And for more information on safety in and around water, visit the Royal Life Saving Society of Australia website at royallifesaving.com.au.

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We tell him here's one killer deal. A hold his hand and a reaming there will be. I've let him know he's number one. I've told him there's a rule of thumb. I don't trust anyone.

0: blues definitely and truly drifting this evening. Mark Knopfler, thank you so much. Scavenger's Yard from the 24 album One Deep River. And before that, we got a triple play underway, as I've indicated. Paul Butterfield and his blues band, Drifting Blues. And chucked in, slab bang in the middle, Joe Bonamassa. Funkier than a mosquito's Twitter. From the album Ballad of John Henry, it's 9:30 or half past 9 here in the outer eastern suburbs of Melbourne. 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Hi, this is Dion West with Southern Sounds, the show where we take you on a journey to the heart of country music. From the legends that shape the sound to the hottest stars lighting up country music today, we're here to connect you to the best of country, one song at a time. Welcome to Southern Sounds, Monday nights between 8 and 10 p.m. And yes, everything is live this evening. Big Ed Todd and the Monsters from Red Rocks in Colorado. Wow, how great is that, eh? What a riff, what an opening sequence. And Alice Island.
1: New York later slips underneath the dim trumpet light.

And yes, we are all very much aware we own winter, huh? No doubt, a lot of rain, chilly morning, sometimes frost. But yeah, the sounds coming from Radio Eastern FM, absolutely not only to warm the cockles of your heart, but to put, you know, that little jump in your step and get you set for a fabulous day. Nighttime's even better when Dion West is around. We can do it here in a blues lounge. Why not? This is Mr. Gary Coleman, and he is saying, "The sky is crying." 22 to 10, Eastern FM 98.1.

0: Cholesterol is essential for many of the body's processes. However, too much cholesterol in your diet can lead to heart disease. So try to increase the amount and variety of fresh fruit, vegetables, and whole grain foods you have each day. And choose low or reduced fat milk, yogurt, and other dairy products. Try to have fresh or canned fish at least twice a week and replace butter or dairy blends with polyunsaturated margarines.
1: Yeah, some really good advice there. Wow, why wouldn't you heed that? Absolutely. 9:45 here on West Blues Lounge every Thursday evening. Yeah, 15 minutes to go whilst we're drifting with the blues, and then we're going to join Gary Allman and all his friends for fabulous last power hour. Yes, as I would like to call it, One Artist Thursday. It's always going to be in that second hour here at Radio Eastern FM 98.1. And this is Worry Man by Robert, John and Derek, from the album Red Moon Rising, released in 2024.

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Yeah, it depends on what that disease is, Ben Lee. If it's got to do with living and loving the blues, yeah, I can always vouch for that. Why wouldn't I? 1 minute to go before 10 o'clock, but yes, we are nearly there. The Power Hour, One Artist Thursday. So yes, this evening we are featuring Greg Allman and his friends celebrating the songs and the voice of Greg Allman in a star-studded field. 26 tracks of that album. It was recorded in 2014, May the 6th to be exact, and it captures an epic one-night-only concert at the historic Fox Theatre in Atlanta, Georgia. And the live album and accompanying concert film was directed by Don Waz and features a massive lineup of musical legends and peers paying homage to their co-founder of the Allman Brothers Band. And so without any further ado, let's get the show underway with the first performance. And yes, this is Mr. Vince Gill joining Greg Allman with the track Multicolored Lady. Enjoy in the Power Hour.

Yes, we are celebrating the songs and voice of Greg Allman, all his friends. Like these guys, Warren Haynes and Derek Trucks, and a track, End of the Line. Gion West, 98.1 FM.

0: Yes, we are also celebrating the songs and voice of Greg Allman, and on that track, Warren Haynes and Derek Trucks, End of the Line. And yes, the concert took place on January the 10th in 2014, as I've indicated, at the historic Fox Theatre in Atlanta, Georgia. Dion West, and I'm going to be right back after this announcement.
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0: And yes, also joining Greg Allman and all his other friends were this fella, Mr. Brantley Gilbert, with the track Before the Bullets Fly.

Yes, and Kip Mo was there as well, celebrating with Greg Allman and the other friends. The track, Just Another Rider. 15 after 10 with Dion West.

0: In the second hour, featuring this evening the phenomenal Greg Allman and Friends from the fantastic album All My Friends, celebrating the songs and voice of Greg Allman, taking us back to 2014. You've just heard Kep Mo, Just Another Rider, Dion West, 22 after 10. And we're going to do this looking at Greg Allman and all his friends all the way through till 11 o'clock this evening. But as always, you know what? I just have to break away.
1: Hi there, Graham Ross with the Winter Garden Clinic. Noticed how fashions come and go? In gardening, it's the same. And one group of plants that have made a huge comeback are the conifers. But as with clothing, not all that is fashionable is good. Gone are the huge windbreaks of golden Bruniana pines. And in are the well-behaved specimens of juniper, such as the lovely upright emerald green of Spartan, or the blue-green weeping Greenstead Magnificent. For larger blocks, the Bhutan cypress, which grows to 20 metres if left unpruned, makes a fantastic clipped hedge. Be very wary of these cypress. Nailer's Blue, Leighton Green and Leylandii cypress all are easily pruned, but'll form massive trees 50 metres or more if left unclipped. Good gardening from Graham Ross and the Winter Garden Clinic.
0: Thank you so much. And joining Greg Allman is Mr. Jackson Brown with the track These Days from the album All My Friends, celebrating Greg Allman. Of course, in Blues Lounge, the Power Hour.

0: probably my favourite track from the album. These Days from Jackson Brown. But now let's get ready for Susan Tedeschi and Derek Trucks. And they say, stand back.
1: Yeah, how far?

You are tuned in to the Blues Lounge. This is your host, Dion West, and you are tuned into the second hour. One Artist Thursdays. Every Thursday evening, I feature an artist or a soundtrack or an album. And in this instance, Greg Allman. The album simply called All My Friends, celebrating the songs and voice of Greg Allman, taking us back to 2014. You just heard Susan Tedeschi and Derek Trax performing the classic Greg Allman song, Stand Back. And I'll be right back after this announcement. This is Common Ground. 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But anyway, let's turn back to, to Greg Allman and all his friends, celebrating the phenomenal Greg Allman and all the fabulous work he's done in the blues genre. And yeah, with him on the stage that evening in 2014, this man, Mr. Eric Church, his version of Win, Lose or Draw. Dion West, 25 to 11 o'clock. 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

0: Eric Church with Win, Lose or Draw, celebrating with Greg Orman and all the friends. 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
0: Man making an appearance with Greg Orman and all the other friends. This is Taj Mahal and Greg on stage with that classic song, Statesboro Blues.

And yes, the music continues. All my friends, Greg Allman, paying tribute to the fabulous Greg Allman. 2014 album we're focusing on this evening, Indie One Artist Thursday. And a track, Queen of Hearts, Mr. Pat Moynihan.

What an honor it's been for me this evening, bringing to you exclusively to through Radio Eastern FM 98.1 here in the Blues Lounge in the Power Hour. You know, the One Artist Thursday. You know, and we focused this evening on Greg Allman and that phenomenal album, the live album, celebrating the songs and voice of Greg Allman with all his friends, taking us back to 2014. And yes, it all happened in the Fox Theatre in Atlanta. And yeah, the lineup was phenomenal. Warren Haynes, Derek Truck, Susan Tedeschi, Jackson Brown, Taj Mahal, Dr. John, Eric Church, and Allman Brothers Band, of course. So, yeah, a couple more tracks till 11. So, yeah, without any further ado, let's hear what Martina McBride has said or her contribution to the show. Yeah, the track, All My Friends. What a rendition. Take it away, Martina.

All I can say is, well, thank you so much, Martina McBride. Gee, what homage to Greg Allman and D-Track, all my friends. And we're going to see this evening out with the track Just Ain't Easy by Widespread Panic. And to hope you enjoyed the show, yes, Power Hour, One Artist Thursday this evening, Greg Allman and all his friends, we showcased. Back next Thursday, okay? Make sure you check in. Okay, love you all. Have a great, great week. Oh, the day that remember that is still left over, and that's Friday. And then there's Magnificent.

Hi there, and welcome to Australia Made here on Radio Eastern 98.1, 100% Australian music. Today you're with Jeff Tanner at the console. Hope you can enjoy it. We're going to actually go a little bit for the 50th anniversary of Mushroom Records. We're going to start off with Christy Allen, and she's got some goosebumps, much the same as myself.

0: The Sports from their album Don't Throw Stones from 1979, and who listens to the radio? Well, I hope you're listening to Radio Eastern 98.1. Jeff Tanner here, and we started off with an album called Magic Rhythm, 1979, Christy Allen, and she's singing about some goosebumps. Well, as I said, it's much the same as myself.
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0: And this is The Angels, and they could have some shadow boxing.

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The very distinctive voice of Mr. Jimmy Barnes from his album back in 1987 called Freight Train Heart, and that was Driving Wheels. Before that, we had The Swingers. Oh, they actually originally came out of New Zealand, but, you know, we got them. Phil Rudd was originally with Split Enz, and their bass guitarist actually ended up with Midnight Oil. Sadly, he passed away a little while ago now, and that was Counting the Beats. The Angels and the Shadow Boxer from a 1978 album called Face to Face. You are with Jeff Tanner on Australia Made, and we are looking at the 50 years of Mushroom Records. They've been around for a little while, isn't it, eh? Got a great movie out looking at the life of Michael Gudinski. I believe it's actually quite an enthralling movie. Okay, let's go to another track. And Darktown Strutters Ball has been done for an awful lot of people. It's been around for years. I can remember back in the UK, Joe Brown and the Brothers did it back in the 50s. But this is the Ted Rowley Gang.

There you go, the distinctive voice of Mr. Angry Anderson, and the band was called Buster Brown. And Angry obviously went on to form Rose Tattoo, and the drummer was Phil Rudd, who actually went on to join AC/DC. That's from an album back in 1974 called... got it here somewhere. Something to Say, much the same as myself. Produced by Lobby Lloyd. That's going back, isn't it? 1974. And we had the Shantuzies and Kiss and Tell, 1987, from their album called The Shantuzies. And we also had Ted Murray Gang and Ducktown Strutters Ball, 1976, from an album called Strutting, as they do. Alrighty, you're with Jeff Tanner on Australia Made. Hope you're enjoying the music. We're playing a lot of stuff that was on the Mushroom label at the time, and they've recently celebrated their 50th anniversary. Okay, but we're going to go with something a little bit different, as the voice said a little while ago. This is The Church and Metropolis.

Christine Arnoux, My Island Home, from a 1994 album called Party. And we had Steve Kilby out the front of the church and Metropolis. And the 1990 album was called Gold Afternoon Fix. Much the same as what we need. You are with Jeff Tanner on the Australia Made. All Australian songs, bands, etc., etc., over the years, and we are commemorating a little bit of 50 years of Mushroom Records. Hope you're enjoying the show. And, okay, Accidentally Kelly Street. This is Frente.

Before too long, Paul Kelly, and it depends on where you're looking, but his backing band was either The Messengers or The Coloured Girls. There you go. 1986 album called Gossip, and we had The Ferrets with Janie May. 1977 album called Dreams of a Love, like that. Now, how about this for an album title? Marvin the Album, 1992, Frente with Accidentally Kelly Street. Don't you love that? Marvin the Album. Love it. Okay. Okay. You are with Jeff Tanner and Australia Made, and we're sort of commemorating 50 years of Mushroom Records. And one of my favourite Australian bands is Hunters and Collectors with Mark Seymour. And this is Throw Your Arms Around Me.

Well, we're going out with Split Enz and I Got You, 1980, from their album called True Colours. Before that, we had Hunters and Collectors and Throw Your Arms Around Me, 1985, The Way to Go Out. Much the same as myself. Hope you've enjoyed the music today, commemorating 50 years of Mushroom Records. Catch you next time. We are on Australia Made. See you later, folks. Bye-bye.

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0: presenting Orson Welles as the Third Man. The Lives of Harry Lime. The fabulous stories of the immortal character, originally created in the motion picture The Third Man, with zither music by Anton Karas.
1: One late afternoon a couple of years ago, a plane was sighted about 70 miles out of the Orly Airport in Paris. It was a private plane of medium size, and nobody was in it. Nobody at all. The plane, keeping its course steadily toward Paris, was flying itself. Why was it empty? Who had been flying it? And why and in what circumstances had they left it? Well, thereby hangs a tale.

0: Grégory Arcadine, calling Monsieur Harry Lime.
1: Yes, yes, Harry Lime speaking.
0: One moment, please.
1: Hello? Hello?
2: Hello, this is Grégory Arcadia.
1: Yes?
2: I am at the Hotel de Cap in Antibes. Come and see me tonight. I have a job for
1: you. Well, I'm in Vienna. Well, there isn't a plane out of here until Saturday.
2: I am sending you mine.
1: Your what?
2: My private plane. This is Arcadian speaking.
1: Oh?
2: Grégory Arcadian. You know who that is?
1: Yes, I think so.
2: You think you know who is Grégory Arcadian? My friend, that is wonderful answer. More wonderful than you guess. I see you soon, Mr. Lyne, yes? After dinner tonight.
1: Hello? Hello? Hello? Hello? Oh, yeah.

0: sure enough, just as the great Mr. Arkadin had willed it, there I was on that famous plane of his. And promptly after dinner, there I was at the Hotel de Cap, which is in Antibes, which is in the south of France. Science is wonderful, and so is money.
1: You're waiting to see my father.
0: Was your father Gregory Arkady?
1: Yes.
0: Well, that's who I'm waiting for.
1: Mr. Lyme, I am completely in my father's confidence. We are extremely close. He tells me everything, but he hasn't said a word about you. What is your business?
0: Oh, I dabble, Miss Arkady. I dabble in a variety of sordid things.
1: I see. If you'll sit down, I'll tell my father you're waiting.
0: I sat down like a good little boy on the edge of the chair. I lit a cigarette and crossed my legs and tried not to look impressed about the fact that I was going to meet Gregory Arkadin. But it wasn't any use. I wasn't even fooling myself.
1: Here he is, Father.
2: Go in and amuse our guest, Raina. You are Mr. Lyme, aren't you?
0: Yes, that's right.
2: I've heard many things about you, Mr. Lyme.
0: I've heard many things about you, Mr. Arkadin.
2: What exactly have you heard about me? Go on, I have my reasons for asking.
0: Well, everybody knows you're one of the richest men in Europe, Mr. Arkadin. You're supposed to have big interests all the way from Denmark to the Belgian Congo, but you... Well, for one thing, you've never been photographed.
2: I do not like to be photographed, Mr. Lyme.
0: Well, that's okay with me, Mr. Arkadin.
2: I think you are starting to make fun of me.
0: No, I'm waiting for you to start making some sense, Mr. Arkadin.
2: You are a crook, Mr. Lyme, but I see you are a tough crook. Not a little sneak thief. Tell me, did you ever hear of something called an intelligence check?
0: Intelligence check? Yes, I think so. Doesn't that mean some sort of check by an intelligence service in the army or something on a man's past?
2: Isn't that some sort of. No, it's not some sort of checkup. It is, as you would say, the full treatment, the works.
0: Oh, yes.
2: They are very thorough, these army people from the intelligence service. They turn up the carpets. They look under the wall.
0: Which army is this, Mr. Arkadin?
2: Your army, of course. Who else is planning those air bases in Portugal?
0: Oh, really? Oh, man, I wouldn't know. It's
2: an allied operation, but the U.S. Army must approve all contracts. And I understand, Mr. Lyme, that all bids are examined not only on their own merits, but also on the merits of a man's record in the past. This is their famous intelligence check.
0: Okay. Now you're beginning to make a little sense. You want the contract for building these bases, and you're afraid of an investigation, so you want to hire me to help you cover up a few items that might not show up so nicely on your private file.
2: Telling me or asking me, Mr. Lyme?
0: I'm guessing.
2: Well, guess again.
0: No, let's play something else. How about Pachisi or Lotto?
2: I am not playing games, Lyme. I am hiring you for a job of work.
0: A minute ago, Arkadin, you called me a crook. It's a cinch you've got a touch of larceny on the brain, or you wouldn't have called me in. What's the offer?
2: $10,000.
0: Tax-free, old man?
2: You can have it in gold, in Liechtenstein.
0: Well, that's a nice offer, Arkadin. I'll have to know who it is you want killed before I give you my final reply.
2: You are to kill nobody. You are to cover up nothing.
0: That's good.
2: To perform no illegal acts whatever. No, Mr. Lyme. I am not hiring your so easily adjustable conscience. I am buying you a knowledge of the continental underworld.
0: Huh.
2: And that is all. I want you to make an investigation and prepare me a report.
0: What do you want to know about?
2: I want to know about me.
0: You?
2: Yes. It is on the subject of me I want you to make that report, Mr. Lyme. I want you to investigate me.
0: Well, okay, Mr. Cotton, but just what is it you're afraid they'll find out?
2: I swear, Mr. Lyme, I wish I knew.
0: Well, there must be something you would be so worried, and I guess you figure if I can't smoke it out, the FBI isn't likely to either, but still, I...
2: Let me tell you a poetic little story.
0: Okay, old man, if you insist.
2: It is the winter of 27.
0: Oh, really?
2: I'm a young man, and the city is Lucerne in Switzerland. I have only the suit I was wearing and a wallet with 200,000 francs. Swiss francs. It was with that money that my present great fortune was built. The stages, Mr. Lyme, the stages by which I erected myself into the position of one of the richest men in the world may be traced. They call me a man of mystery in the newspapers, but really all of that story can be pieced together and checked.
0: Yes, I'm sure of it.
2: Mr. Lyme, what happened before the winter of 27?
0: Well, that's for you to say, huh?
2: Where did I come from in my one suit? Who was my family? That's my real secret, Mr. Lyme. I don't know who I am.
0: So that was my assignment. Tell Mr. Arkadin who he was. Yes, old Dr. Harry Lyme was supposed to cure a slight case of amnesia, which had only been pestering the patient for the last 20 years. Right away, I could see that this little caper wasn't going to be any kind of a cinch. Well, there was plenty of cash, you know, unlimited traveling expenses and all that. But as far as a cue or a clue to the facts about his own distant, mysterious past, Gregory Arkadin was just about as helpful and as chatty as a clam. Now, look, Mr. Arkadin.
2: Arkadin.
0: Okay, Arkadin. Pronounce your name any way I want to, but... Hey. And wait a minute. How do you know it's Arkadin?
2: I know my own name.
0: Who says so?
2: I say so.
0: And who are you?
2: That's what I am paying you to find out, Mr. Lyme.
0: Exactly. So what makes you so sure about your name? Maybe it's really the name of a town or a candy bar you happen to be eating. Maybe it's the name of the man you murdered.
2: You think that's how I got the money, Mr. Lyme? By committing a murder?
0: Mr. Arkadin, I don't know how you began, but I know the best way to begin finding out...
2: How's that?
0: Isn't it obvious, old man? By assuming the worst.
3: A-t-il, Monsieur Gregory Arkadin demande Monsieur Lyme, Monsieur Harry Lyme, à Zurich.
2: Mr. Lyme?
0: Yes?
2: Well, Mr. Lyme, what have you found out?
0: Hello, Arkadin. How did you find out I was in Zurich?
2: I have an office in Zurich. Well?
0: Well, what?
2: You heard me. What have you found out? Who was I? Where did I come from? What,
0: You came from Warsaw.
2: Warsaw. What's that?
0: Well, I said you came from Warsaw. That's in 27. I'm not sure where you came from originally, but your tailor thinks that... Your tailor, the one who made your clothes when you first came to Zurich.
2: He's dead.
0: The one who owned the shop, not the cutter. You probably never noticed him, but he remembers you. And what's more, he remembers the label in the first coat you were wearing.
2: What label? What did it say?
0: Yeah, well, he doesn't know. All he remembers is that the coat was made in Warsaw. No, it's not much, but it's something.
2: Well, what are you going to do now? You can't get a visa for Poland?
0: No, but an awful lot of Poles left home since 27.
2: You mean refugees?
0: Oh, that's right.
2: But they went everywhere, all over the place.
0: That's right.
2: Well, where are you going now?
0: Well, I'm going to look up a few Poles.
2: But where?
0: Just where you said, Mr. Arkadin. Everywhere. All over the place.

0: And now Orson Welles, as Harry Lime, the third man, continues in today's story, Man of Mystery.
1: And now here I am in Paris, in Maxine's. I'll spare you all the sordid details. What matters now is that my dinner companion is a vendeuse at a couturier's, which means her profession is helping Jacques sell all those dresses of his. She is Polish, this dinner companion of mine, a refugee. And this is partly because I am closing in on that section of the population, and she is also a very classy dish, indeed, that section I'm closing in on. The name is Baroness Nagel. And by this time, we're leaning across the empty coffee cups, making eyes at each other.
2: I'm enjoying myself, you know. I didn't think I would.
1: Go ahead. Enjoy yourself all you want to. I'm on an expense account. Do you mind if I ask you a rather personal question,
2: No,
1: Baroness?
2: I don't think so.
1: I'd like you to tell me something about the criminal underworld of Warsaw.
2: For a couple of years, Mr. Lyme, and only because my family needed the money very much.
1: Yes,
2: I was attached
1: is,
2: to the Warsaw police.
1: The police?
2: I think I was helpful.
1: Imagine.
2: But the truth is, I was only used on one case as a sort of wooden duck.
1: Hmm?
2: You call it a decoy. There were several of us all working to break up the gang of a certain criminal called Sophie.
1: Sophie, yeah.
2: It was all frightfully sordid.
1: Yes,
2: one isn't a prude, but still one was glad actually to be useful in breaking it up. It was a pity the leader was never caught.
1: So the leader, Sophie, never got away. What was her full name, Sophie?
2: Does it really matter?
1: Well, it might, yes, quite a lot.
2: She's been married since.
1: Well, do you know the man's name?
2: I will look it up for you. Apparently, she's very irrespectable now and has nothing to fear.
1: Well, I thought they were very strict about people with criminal records in Argentina.
2: Yes, not Argentina.
1: No?
2: Not Brazil, Mr. Lyme.
1: No?
2: And do not imagine you can trap me so easily.
1: You know what? I'll bet you a couple of $100 I can trap you, Baroness.
2: Let's make it 500. That's more sporting.
1: 500? Well, 300. That's sporting enough. Hmm? I'll write the address of this lady, Sophie, on the back of this menu. And you write your version of it on yours.
2: Okay. Okay.
1: Well, I've written my guess. Smith, I don't suppose it's right. Let's see how I did. Smith. Well, show me what you wrote.
2: I would like to see, first of all, the stakes.
1: All right. 1, 2, 1, 2, 3. And now let's see what you wrote, Thanks. Signora Carlo Martini, 77 Avenue de Libertad, Havana, Cuba. Well, you win, Baroness. I did come within a mile of it. The next day, I was on my way to Cuba. And a little time after that, I was in my room in the hotel in Havana. It was after midnight. Yes?
3: Just a minute. Hold on. Mr. Ricardo calling.
1: Ricardo. Oh, okay.
4: Hello? How are you coming, Lyme?
1: Oh, fine. I couldn't be better, Mr. Arcadin. Got the goods on you.
4: What?
1: Well, the dirt. All of it. That's what you wanted, wasn't it?
4: How you mean dirt?
1: Well, I know all about before 27.
4: What?
1: Before 1927. I know what you were up to in Warsaw.
4: In Warsaw? Can you prove it?
1: Sure.
4: What's your room number?
1: Maybe you didn't understand. I'm in Havana.
4: So am I.
1: I said Havana.
4: I heard you. What's your number?
1: 208.
4: I'll be right down.

0: Hello, line.
1: Well, Mr. Arkadin, this is a coincidence. What are you doing in Havana, Mr. Arkadin?
0: I had some business to attend to. What's your news?
1: I was just writing out a full report, but if you like, I can boil it down to the essentials.
0: Boil it down.
1: Sophie Wyszynski is living. She's married money, married bigamously, and her real husband, a character known as Oscar, is blackmailing her.
0: What of it?
1: And Oscar's a hophead. He takes heroin in large doses.
0: What's that got to do with me?
1: Well, I managed to lock Oscar away for a few days in a shack outside of town. I didn't give him any junk, and after a while he started talking. He talked quite a lot, Mr. Arkadin, and it's all going down in the report.
0: Never mind the report. What did he say?
1: Well, okay, I'll give it to you, since you're asking. There were seven members operating in the gang headed in Warsaw by Sophie Wyszynski. Three of them are dead. Two, Andre Bloch and Jacob Heschelis, are behind the Iron Curtain. Oscar, I've told you about. Well, that leaves one more. His name was Akim Athabadze. And in,
0: well,
1: in 1927, Athabadze absconded with some of the loot of the gang. The gang never found him, but I have another source, and I'll tell you about that later. But I managed to trace Mr. Athabadze to Zurich, where he changed his name. Does that mean anything to you?
0: Why should it?
1: I'm supposing I should tell you that the name he took was Arkadin. Gregory Arkadin.
0: You'd have to prove it.
1: I can.
0: You're positive?
1: Positive.
0: You spoke of sources. Who are they?
1: Well, it's very involved, Mr. Arkadin. I'm tired. I'd rather put the whole thing down in an orderly way in my report.
0: And when will that be?
1: Well, I'm leaving Cuba tomorrow, and then I'll have all the facts assembled in Paris, and I'll put it down by the end of the week and give it to
0: you. I see. I hope you're mistaken, Mr. Lyme. It would be a terrible thing if what you tell me is true.
1: I'm not mistaken.
0: Well, whatever happens, say nothing of this to my daughter. Absolutely nothing. Do I have your word on that?
1: Of course.
0: I wonder if you could possibly guess what an awful thing it is to have only a conscience. A conscience. And no memory at all.
1: Two days later, I was in France. Raina phoned me at my hotel and I took her to dinner. She tried to draw me out, but I wasn't having any of that. I'd given Arkadin a promise, and no matter what he'd been or what I was, that was one promise that was going to be kept.
2: I wish you weren't so mysterious about everything, Harry. You see, I know about the airports. There's to be three of them in Portugal. It means a great deal of money for whoever gets the contract.
1: Yeah, yes, that's where the intelligence check business comes. You know, I don't even think he knows what an intelligence check is.
2: He's heard people talking about it, you know, army people and others, Americans.
1: Yeah.
2: And it worries him. Remember, he's a Russian.
1: Yes.
2: And that means he grew up with an almost superstitious fear of all secret police.
1: Just a second. How do you know he's Russian?
2: Well, I am his daughter.
1: Yes, but he doesn't know himself where he was born. What are you laughing at?
2: Is that what he told you, that he didn't know where he was born?
1: You mean he was lying?
2: Oh, he can't help it, Harry. He lies to everybody. It's his nature.
1: Oh, well, what about this amnesia?
2: What amnesia?
1: Well, in 1927, your father found himself in Zurich with his pockets full of money and no memory at all. He didn't know where he came from or who he was or where he got the money. Now, oh, wait a minute. You mean the whole thing was a lie?
2: I never heard of amnesia lasting that long. More than 20 years. Except in cheap books and bad movies. Oh, Harry, you should have known better than to believe that one.
1: So he'd been lying. Lying all the time. He knew his past. As well as I knew my own. Well, just as I was absorbing that, the news came from Cuba. A friend in Havana sent it to me, a clipping from one of the newspapers, said he thought I'd be interested. Well, I was. It seems that Signor Oscar Trebitsch and Signora Martini, formerly Sophie Wyszynski of Poland, had been found together in a ditch in a suburb of Havana. Both were dead. They had been strangled. Yes?
3: We've managed to trace Mr. Arkadin for you, Mr. Lyme.
1: Good.
3: At the airport.
1: Is it the airport?
3: Just a minute, I'll put him through.
1: Thank you. Hello?
4: Hello, Lime.
5: Yes, Harry Lime speaking.
4: Make it quick, Lime. Traffic's just cleared me. I'm flying my own plane, and if I don't take off right away, I won't get into Paris before dark. What do you want?
5: Well, they found Sophie and Oscar.
4: What's that?
5: Oscar, Mr. Arkadin. Oscar and Sophie. Remember Sophie? She used to be your girlfriend back in Warsaw when you were working for her as a white slaver and dope smuggler. Oscar was her husband. They were found dead in a ditch, Mr. Arkadin. In a ditch near Havana. They'd been strangled.
4: What about it?
5: Well, I know why you did it. You...
4: Lime, listen to me. I'm paying you money. Big money. I'll even raise the sum. I'll see you in Paris.
5: No, I'd rather not see you, Mr. Arkadin. I'd rather not be strangled and left in a ditch.
4: Well, then, what do you propose?
5: Well, I propose to tell your story, Mr. Arkadin. The whole story. Remember, I have the proof.
4: We'll see about your proofs. I'm an important man, Lime. Not a little crook like you. Nobody'll believe you.
5: Well, I'm sorry, Mr. Arkadin. I'm really very sorry. But I've already found somebody who does believe me.
4: Who? Who believes you? Nobody that matters. You forget who I am.
5: Well, you're the father of Raina, Mr. Arkadin. I told you I was sorry, but I had to save my life.
4: You mean you told Raina?
5: Yes, Mr. Arkadin.
4: And she believed you?
5: Everything. Everything except the murder of Sophie and Oscar. She thinks it may not have been you who did that, and of course I can't prove that it was, but if I should be killed now, Mr. Arkadin, that would be proof enough, wouldn't it? Wouldn't it, Mr. Arkadin?

So that's how the plane happened to be empty. Arkady must have set the controls before he jumped out. But why? Why did he jump instead of crashing? I think because he wanted Raina to know it wasn't accidental. Because he wanted her to realize that rather than face her, knowing she knew about him, he preferred to die. But of course, that's only a theory. There wasn't any note in the plane, just the portfolio, the famous dispatch case he always traveled with, filled with all the great affairs of the world. Now we can only guess. Gregory Arkadin remained, even to the last, a man of mystery.

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In each case, the lyrics are by Fred Ebb and the music by John Kander. Dear Love, written in 1965 for the stage show Flora the Red Menace, which starred Liza Minnelli. The singer was Robert Goulet. Frank Sinatra sang the theme song from New York, New York, which was used in the movie of the same name, obviously being the theme song. And that starred Liza Minnelli and Robert De Niro, and that was written in 1977, but the Frank Sinatra version came out in 1980. I would suspect that the royalties from New York, New York probably kept them in cornflakes for a very, very long time.

A number one hit for Louis Armstrong in 1968. Cabaret was written in 1966 for the stage show of the same name and was used in the movie of the same name from 1972, which, surprise, surprise, starred Liza Minnelli. It's been recorded by, well, just about everybody's had a go at Cabaret, haven't they? Frankie Vaughan and Herb Alpert are two on the list that I've got in front of me now. And My Colouring Book from 1962. Again, Candor and Ebb, and I had Nana Mouskouri singing it today, so that was just a little bit different, something a little bit different. Now we go to the movie version of probably my favourite Candor and Ebb compositions or stage shows, but this is the movie version of Chicago. So we start out with Richard Gere, and he's singing about Razzle Dazzle.

0: Jazz.
1: From the 2002 film version of Chicago, that was Catherine Zeta-Jones and Renee Zellweger with All That Jazz. And before that, Richard Gere with Razzle Dazzle, again from the same movie. And having just played All That Jazz, here's a little bit of jazz from one of my favourite songwriters, Scott Joplin. He wrote this particular song in 1909. No, this is not a 1909 version. This comes from Guitar Trek.

It probably won't come as a surprise to you to know that the song is called I Guess I'll Always Love You. That was Gilbert O'Sullivan and Ayala. And Solace, written by Scott Joplin back in 1909, played by Guitar Trek. The Brazilian jazz singer Elaine Elias.

Dennis Waterman singing the theme music from the UK television series Minder, which he starred in. He also starred in New Tricks. He passed away in May 2022. But that was Dennis Waterman with I Could Be So Good For You, written by Gerard Kenny and Patricia Waterman. And Elaine Elias with the Charles Carpenter, Lewis Dunlap and Earl Hines composition, Everything Depends On You. Leanne Rimes with a song written by Merle Travis. This is a real Tennessee Ernie Ford type song. Well, he recorded it a number of times, but here it is from Leanne Rimes.

Written by Jennifer Pierce in 1988, That Old Wheel was sung by Johnny Cash and Hank Williams Jr., and 16 Tons, sung by Leanne Rimes, written by Merle Travis back in 1946.

written for the 1938 film Joy of Living by Jerome Kern and Dorothy Field, sung there by Rebecca Kilgore. You couldn't be cuter. And Doris Day with Por Favor, written by Joe Sherman and Noel Sherman. A song from, written by Carolyn Lee and Cy Coleman in 1964. The singer is Maria Wilson, a very lovely voice, and it's When in Rome, which came from the 1962 musical Little Me.

0: You must pay, keep your hair turning gray, but you're still humming Sam's
1: song. Are you all right? 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
0: Why, it makes you grin, gets under your skin, as only a song can do.
1: Who the people that you meet?
0: 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Tell them business is slow, but I'm whistling Sam's song.
1: Everyone you see
0: has a story to tell or a gimmick to sell, but agree.

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Hello to you. My name is Roger Broadbent, and I welcome you to another edition of Presenter's Choice. 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

Indeed, Find Somebody for Me to Love. The Leading Ladies is the name of that trio. Amber Riley, Beverly Knight, and Cassidy Jansen. Peter Allen joins us now on the programme. A great song, it's called The More I See You.

0: Peter Allen, and the more that I see you, the happier I am.
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0: Indeed. Nice one, John. Thank you. And if I can do it, well, you certainly can. So come on, join the family.

That was Barry Gibb and Keith Urban. It's a track from an album called Greenfields, the Gibb Brothers Songs Volume 1. And I think that's Barry's tribute to his brothers. I've got to get a message to you.

Isn't she great? Shirley Bassey, and you ain't heard nothing yet. No, she keeps getting better and better the older she gets. I wish we could all say that.

0: 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John Denver, Radio Eastern.
1: Look, I don't want to get involved, but I'm pretty sure I know the guy in the news police said they're looking for.
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3: Here's today's child safety around the home. 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However, there are risks involved when children and animals get together. It is important that children are taught the skills to play safely with animals and to prevent and recognise any problems that may arise. Many children are admitted to hospital each year as a result of dog bites. 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To protect your children, always supervise them when they are near dogs and teach them to never disturb a dog that is eating or sleeping, to pat dogs gently and calmly, to never approach a strange dog, to stand still if a dog approaches, and never to intervene between dogs that are fighting. When choosing a dog, look for a breed that suits your lifestyle and environment and make sure you socialise the dog safely with children. Join me again for Child Safety Around the Home.

The James Last Orchestra, and if you're keen on instrumental versions of ABBA hits, then there are plenty of those available on James Last Plays ABBA. That was the winner takes all. All right, let's go back in time now to 1957. This was a song written and first recorded by Bobby Day.

Little bitty pretty one, Adam Hall and the Velvet Playboys. I'm not sure that they're active anymore, but they certainly were. They hail from Perth all the way across there. Now, you'll be familiar with a group called the Papini Sisters. A few years ago, I think it might have only been last year, they released an album called Dance, Dance. Well, they've now put out a follow-up. It's called Dance, Dance, Extra Steps, and it's got a rehash of a track on their original album. This is the reimagined, if you like, of their version of Puttin' on the Ritz.

a gentleman called Chris Lloyds and You've Got Possibilities. That was a song recorded some time ago by Matt Monro, and that comes from an album, Chris Lloyd Sings Matt Monro. A bit of a tribute to Matt, who was a great singer, wasn't he? Remember this hit? It goes back to 2000. This is not the hit version. It was a hit for somebody called Britney Spears, I believe.

Sounds a bit like me, that. Whoops, I've done it again. That was Eva St. John's and Brazil 21. Well, I suppose they couldn't call it Brazil 66 anymore, could they? You're with Radio Eastern 98.1.

Well, they were having fun, weren't they? They were the Singers Unlimited, and they were unlimitedly singing Stevie Wonder's You're the Sunshine of My Life. 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

One of my favourite singers when I was growing up, well, I'm still growing a bit too, Gene Pitney, and Who Needs It, a hit of his, one of many, and that comes from 1964. Well, Peter Allen's back with us, in a manner of speaking, this time as a composer, along with Bert Bacharach, Christopher Cross and Carol Bayer-Sager. They all four got together and wrote a theme which is pretty popular, from a 1981 film, Arthur, starring Dudley Moore and Liza Minnelli. One.

The Best That You Can Do, a lovely song, isn't it, from Georgie Smith. That's also known as Arthur's theme, the theme from the 1981 film Arthur, starring Dudley Moore. And of course, Dudley was the Arthur of the title.

0: What a recognisable piece of music that is. It's become something of an anthem, I think. Jerry Rafferty and Baker Street.
1: Here are today's Did You Know? 8 different cities served as the capital city of the US before Washington, D.C. became the permanent capital. When rabbits jump for joy, it's called binkying. When guinea pigs do it, it's called popcorning. And did you know that the groove between your upper lip and the bottom of your nose is called the philtrum? And in 1930, Hitler's nephew wrote an article for a London magazine titled Why I Hate My Uncle. That was today's Did You Know?
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0: 21 minutes past 12, you're with Town Talk on Radio Eastern, and coming up very shortly, we're going to open up all of those opportunities that are available via U3A, but in particular U3A Croydon, which has an open day coming up, and it's also 30 years old, so it's a birthday present as well.

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Now, some of y'all never been down south too much. I'm gonna tell you a little bit about this so that you understand what I'm talking about. Down there we have a plant that grows out in the woods and the fields. Looks something like a turnip green. Everybody calls it poke salad. Poke salad. Used to know a girl lived down there and she'd go out in the evenings and pick her a mess of it. Carry it home and cook it for supper. Cause that's about all they had to eat. They did all right.

Richard Spafford. Straight razor tote moment. Lord, I must pick my mess up.

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she won't think that I'm just a fool serenading a mule. 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She listens carefully to each little word we play. La bella signorita, to see mami chachita, she'd love to sing it too if she only knew the way. 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
1: Israel is going to be saved, but before the day of their salvation comes, there's going to come this terrible day when they line up with the wrong ruler, the wrong one. And you know what's so sad about it is they're going to have such great hope and such great anticipation and such great expectation and such great confidence. This is the guy and this is it, see? It isn't. Who they think is a shepherd is none other than one who's going to devour them down to the very hoof.
2: Welcome to Grace to You, the Bible teaching ministry of John MacArthur. I'm your host, Phil Johnson. Who is the most evil man of all time? Maybe one of the Roman emperors like Nero? Or someone more recent like Joseph Stalin, Pol Pot, Adolf Hitler? Well, as evil as all of those men were, their wickedness is nothing compared to that of a man who will come to power in the future, the Antichrist. But what does the Antichrist do? Should you fear this man? And if he comes to power, does that mean God is not in complete control of the world at all times? John MacArthur has answers today on Grace to You as he continues his study called The Return and Reign of Jesus Christ. Now, with a look at some frightening aspects of events yet to come, here's John MacArthur.
1: Those of you who have been with us for our study of this wonderful book are well aware of the tremendous prophetic importance that it carries. And we have really covered so much of the prophetic picture, all the way from the history of the time of Zechariah, clear to the coming of the Lord Jesus Christ, and many, many events in between. And one of the most significant events that is on the horizon prophetically is the rise of an individual that is commonly known as the Antichrist. And as we come to Zechariah chapter 11, we come face to face with this human being. He's not a demon, and he's not a fallen angel in that sense. He's not Satan. He is a human being, the most anti-God, rebellious human being yet to arrive on the scene. In the context of Zechariah,

ravages and the wailing and the spoil, it's going to take place. Desolation is coming. That's the first three verses. In 70 AD, it came. And then we saw the rejection of the true shepherd. Not only the ravage of the wailing shepherd, but the rejection of the true shepherd. And from verse 4 to 14, Zechariah acted out the rejection of Jesus Christ. Somehow, he played the part of the coming shepherd and dramatized for the people what they were going to do to the Christ. He even discusses the betrayal of Judas in verses 12 to 14. There was a price, 30 pieces of silver, cast in the house of the Lord, ultimately given to a potter. All of that was fulfilled in the death of Jesus Christ. So Zechariah here is like a play actor. He stands on the stage, which is Jerusalem, in the time in which he lived, to the people who had come back from the captivity, and he says, look what's in your future, people. First of all, there is the wailing of shepherds who have been ravaged and destroyed. And the reason they have been is because when the true shepherd comes, you won't receive him. And then he goes and acts that very thing out in verses 4 to 14. And then when he hits verse 15, he talks about the reception of the false shepherd. He says, what is so strange is that while you have rejected the true shepherd, in the end you will receive a false one. What a mix-up. What an exchange. Now notice this. There's a gap from verse 14 to verse 15 that jumps all the way from 70 AD to the Great Tribulation. When Jesus came into the world, they refused Jesus. They crucified him about 30 AD. About 40 years later, 70 AD, the prophecy of this chapter was fulfilled. The land was wiped out. And that came because they rejected the true shepherd. Now in verse 15, he says, I want you to act out one more part, Zechariah. I want you to take the instruments of a foolish shepherd. Put on your foolish shepherd costume. You say, what's that? I haven't got any idea, but they must have known what it was. I'll give you a hint in a minute. And he says, you act out the foolish shepherd because that's the one they're going to receive. And that's exactly what they do. Daniel 9:27, they make a covenant with the prince for the time of the tribulation. They line up with him, Israel does. And so the message of the chapter flows very clearly. It says that before the destruction of Jerusalem, God will appear in the person of Christ to shepherd Israel. Only the poor of the flock will receive the word of the true shepherd, and the rest will reject him. And the good shepherd king would be valued no more than a slave, and they'd sell him cheap. And as a result of that, God would come against them in judgment. Death, famine, war, civil strife, and their nation would be destroyed. And then, shock of all shocks, they've done that to the true shepherd, and when the false shepherd comes along, they're going to accept him. Now, as we look at verse 15, it deals with his character. As we look at verse 16, it deals with his work. As we look at verse 17, it deals with his punishment. Let's look at verse 15. And the Lord said to me, take unto thee yet the instruments of a foolish shepherd. Now, he is going to play the part of Antichrist. He has just played the part of Christ. He will now play the part of Antichrist. So I told you last time, this is not something uncommon to the prophets. Frequently, they acted out a part to illustrate a truth. That's what he's doing. Now you say, what are the instruments of a foolish shepherd? Well, I don't really know that. Maybe a broken staff. It'd be pretty stupid to go out and try to shepherd a flock of sheep if your staff is broken. Maybe a big club with metal on it that you'd use to beat the sheep into submission. That would be an instrument of a foolish shepherd rather than tenderly care for the sheep. I don't know what it is. Some have said it was a great club instead of a gentle staff, but whatever it was, he dressed up like a guy who was really be a stupid shepherd to be in those clothes with those instruments. And he says, there's coming a foolish shepherd. Now, I want you to know something about the word foolish. The word foolish in the Old Testament is a synonym for wicked. A synonym for wicked. And I'm not even going to take the time to show you all of the verses that make those two things synonymous. Particularly are they made synonymous in the Proverbs in many, many places. It equates the wicked with the fool. His own iniquities, Proverbs 5:22, his own iniquity shall take the wicked, and he shall be held with the cords of his sin, and he shall die without instruction. In the greatness of his foolishness, he will go astray. So the foolishness and the iniquity are co-equal. The foolish shepherd is the evil one. It's the fool who says in his heart, what?
There's no God. In other words, he lives wickedly in rebellion against God. It doesn't mean that he's, you know, he's retarded mentally or

0: or anything. It doesn't mean that his mind is less than adequate. It simply means he is wicked. He is vile. He is evil. He is unrighteous. He is sinful. And that's the character of this particular shepherd. He is a wicked shepherd. And so he says, you play the part of a wicked shepherd. A wicked shepherd might have a club instead of a staff. I don't know. That's his character, a wicked shepherd. He comes along, the Antichrist does, like he's going to shepherd the whole world. And they buy it, see. And they turn around one day, and it isn't a staff in his hand at all. It's a club, and he starts slaughtering them. He lets the false church exist in Revelation 17. It's called the whore, the prostitute, the false church. The true church is gone. He lets the false church go along, and finally he devours it and slaughters them. He lets Israel go along for 3.5 years. Then he moves in and starts to slaughter the Jews, and he kills 2 out of every 3. He is a wicked, godless shepherd. Let's look at his work in verse 16. And I want you to notice a very interesting note here. For lo, I will raise up a shepherd in the land. Did you note that? Who is it that permits this shepherd to even arrive? It's God, isn't it? Nothing ever happens outside the plan and the sovereignty of God. God is no victim. God is not biting his nails, hoping that nothing goes awry. God is not second-guessing Satan. God is even allowing those things to occur. You go right back to the book of Job for this, don't you? And everything that Satan ever did to Job, he did because God allowed him to do it and drew the boundaries on it. And God allows Satan his final fling, and he allows this guy to come. And when he comes, look at the character. Look at the kind of shepherd he is. He will not visit those that are cut off. Now, what this basically means in the Hebrew, without going into a lot of detail, is sheep who are in the process of dying because they're cold, because they're separated from the flock, because they've been attacked by an animal and they're wounded and they're way off somewhere else. They're in the process of dying. He doesn't bother to go out and take care of them. If they're not right there, he has no concern. The true shepherd, what does he do? He goes and finds that little sheep that's cold. He goes and finds that sheep that's lost. He finds that sheep that's wounded. He finds the sheep that somehow got separated from the flock and is around the back of a hill. But this one does not. He isn't even interested at all in saving the wounded and the cold. He doesn't even look for them. Secondly, he doesn't seek the young one. He has no concern for the little lambs who are the ones that get lost. No concern for the little lamb who can't quite make it over the little hedge that every other sheep was able to go over. No concern. The true shepherd leaves the 99 to find the little lamb that's lost. Not this shepherd. He doesn't care about the wounded and the cold, and he doesn't care about the young. Further, he doesn't heal that which is broken. One of the concerns that a shepherd had was broken limbs. Frequently, a sheep would break a leg. A good shepherd would make a splint to provide for the broken leg. Not this shepherd. The shepherd isn't interested in binding the broken legs. He isn't interested in salving the wounds. Not at all. Further, nor feed that which stands still. Now, most commentators feel that which stands still refers to the firm, strong sheep. They're just standing still. They require a minimum of help. They don't have to be chased. They don't have to be found. They don't have to be mended. Nothing needs to be done except to just feed them. And he doesn't even do that. To the strong who need the least help, he is no help at all. To the weak and the wounded and the cold and the dying, he is absolutely indifferent. Totally unconcerned. Well, by this time, if you were in Zechariah's day and you were sitting there and you were watching Zechariah doing this little act, you'd say, this is some crummy shepherd. You wouldn't buy this shepherd. This is all the opposite of every shepherd you ever knew. You gotta be kidding. Who ever heard of such a shepherd who doesn't go out and find those that are cold and wounded? What kind of shepherd doesn't help little lambs? What kind of shepherd doesn't fix broken bones? What kind of shepherd doesn't even feed the strong sheep that are no trouble at all? What kind of a shepherd is this? Well, he does do some things. Well, you say, what does he do? Look at the end of verse 16. He eats the flesh of the fat sheep. What? What kind of a shepherd is this? He eats his own flock? Yeah, the fat ones. He is greedy. He is selfish. He feeds on the fat of the sheep rather than feeding the sheep. He eats them. Listen to this. When the Antichrist comes, it's all hearts and flowers for 3.5 years. And then the abomination of desolations, and he begins to eat Israel. He begins to feed on Israel. He begins to slaughter Israel. And Jesus said in Matthew 24, run for the mountains when it happens. There is a slaughter like no slaughter ever before. It shall come to pass, Zechariah 13:8, two parts in the land shall be cut off and die. The third shall be left. And even the third will go through fire and refine as silver and gold. He's going to kill two out of every three. He's going to slaughter Gentile believers, everyone that doesn't take his mark. He'll slaughter them from one end of the world to the other. Only God in his mercy spares one third of Israel, hiding them away in Edom, securing them. But he begins to eat the sheep. And then there's a most unbelievable phrase, and tear their hoofs in pieces. Translation is claws, but it really refers to hoofs, case of sheep. You say, well, what is this doing? Well, have you ever eaten spare ribs when you're really hungry and you want every morsel? You ever eaten a pork chop the same way or a T-bone steak and you're bending the bone, you're getting it there, you're scraping in there. Your wife has just told you there's no dessert and you're going to get everything. Yeah, right. And you literally are tearing the bones apart. Sometimes you do it with chicken. You watch people, you give them a wing and they'll spend a half an hour on it. That's this guy. He is not only eating the flesh of the fat, but he's tearing the hoofs to pieces to get every morsel, to consume every last bit. When you say, were the people in Zechariah's day shocked? Of course. This was absolutely opposite everything they ever knew about a shepherd. It's inconceivable that a shepherd would ever behave this way. But this is the shepherd that they will receive. They turned their back on the real one, and this is the one they wanted. And this is the one they're going to get. You know, when I think about that, it's really a sad thing. You know, I have great love for Israel. I tell Jewish people all the time that my best friends in the whole wide world are all Jewish. That's right. All of them are Jewish. My best friends. Moses, Abraham, David, Jesus, Paul, Peter, James, John, they're all Jewish. And I wish I was Jewish for one good reason. I would like to live and go, if I was Jewish and I could make it through the tribulation and be one of the one third. But that's not going to work because I'm already saved and I got to go in the rapture. But if it was possible, if it was possible, I'd like to be Jewish and not get saved till the tribulation. And then I could live in the kingdom in my physical body. And then I could really see what it would be like to be a physical person in the kingdom. As it is, I'm going to be a glorified person in the kingdom. I'm not complaining, God. I'm going to be there. But you know, when I think about Israel and the love I have for Israel, and I love to go there. In fact, I'm trusting the Lord that I'll be able to go soon again. And I think about the fact that Israel is going to be saved, but before the day of their salvation comes, there's going to come this terrible day when they line up with the wrong ruler. The wrong one. And you know what's so sad about it is they're going to have such great hope and such great anticipation and such great expectation and such great confidence that this is the guy and this is it, see? And it isn't. And who they think is a shepherd is none other than one who's going to devour them down to the very hoof. So we see his character and his work and then his punishment. Verse 17. This is what the Hebrew says. Woe, worthless shepherd, forsaker of the flock. Woe, worthless shepherd, forsaker of the flock. Woe. Now, there's that term. That has to do with a curse again. Curse you. Woe to you, worthless shepherd, forsaker of the flock. God will judge you, and look how it happens. The sword shall be upon his arm and on his right eye. His arm shall be completely dried up and his right eye utterly darkened. Now, this is interesting. The arm refers to strength. The right arm is always the symbol of strength. God is going to come with a sword of judgment and is going to cut off his right arm. And it's going to wither and shrivel. It's going to be severed and it's going to shrivel into nothing, which means his power will be torn away. And his eye, what did I say the eye refers to? Intelligence. His intelligence will be turned into idiocy, as it were, utterly darkened. He won't know right from wrong, up from down, in from out. The sword of God's vengeance will fall. Now, this indication is also prophesied, this judgment, in many other passages. Back in Daniel again, look with me at chapter 7. And in Daniel 7, we find again a reference to the coming judgment on this individual. This is most interesting. The Antichrist is going to get this great power. He's going to start to tear and shred the people of God. And then the Lord is going to come in judgment on him. We find this judgment indicated in many places, really. But I think Daniel 7:9 will give you a little bit of a picture to start with. And I beheld till the thrones were placed, and the Ancient of Days did sit, whose garment was white as snow, and the hair of his head like pure wool. His throne was like the fiery flame, and his wheels as burning fire. Fiery stream issued and came forth from before him. Now here's the idea of God, and he's just seeing all of his majesty and his wonder and his glory, and he sees it like pure wool and flames and wheels burning and fire coming out, and all this majesty of God's holiness. 1,000 thousands ministered to him, and 10,000 times 10,000 stood before him. This is the angelic host. The judgment was set and the books were open. And I beheld then, because of the voice of the great words which the horn spoke, the horn being the Antichrist, I beheld even till the beast was slain and its body destroyed and given to the burning flame. And as for the rest of the beasts, they had their dominion taken away, yet their lives were prolonged for a season and time. There were four beasts in Daniel's image. Remember that? There was the Babylonian Empire, the Medo-Persian Empire, the Greek Empire, and the Roman Empire. There was a time when all four of those were really conquered, but they had a little life left. They went on. Some of their power was still retained. But in the case of this fourth, the beast who rules the revived Roman Empire, the Antichrist, he will be destroyed and there will be no thing remaining. There will be nothing left, no little bit of dominion remaining after his case. It says the beast will be slain, its body destroyed, and given to the burning flame. Not like the others, whose dominion was taken away, yet their lives were prolonged. He will lose his power and his life at the same time. Now, as you go over in the same chapter to verse 24, it's the same thing again, the 10 horns. I'm not going to go into all of this. Out of this kingdom are 10 kings. These are the revived Roman Empire nations. And out of this is going to arise the Antichrist. Verse 25, he will speak great words against the Most High. He'll wear out the saints by slaughtering them as the shepherd that eats the fat of the flock. And he'll do this for a while, a time, times, and dividing of a time. A time would be one, times would be two, dividing would be a half, 3.5 years, he'll do this. But something's going to change. The judgment shall sit. They shall take away his dominion to consume and destroy him unto the end. Destruction is going to come. And then, of course, Christ is going to reign. God is going to reign. Chapter 8 of Daniel, verse 23, in the latter times of their kingdom, when the transgressors are come to the full, a king of fierce countenance. Now, incidentally, that's another name for Antichrist. In Daniel, he is called many things, the little horn, the willful king, the king of fierce countenance, and the prince that shall come. All four of those refer to the same individual. And the king of fierce countenance shall stand up. His power shall be mighty, not by his own power. Who's behind him? Satan. He shall destroy wonderfully. In other words, he shall create wonder and awe at his destruction. He shall prosper, continue, destroy the mighty and the holy people. Through his policy, he shall cause deceit to prosper, and so forth and so forth. But at the end of the verse, he shall, when he stands up against the prince of princes, who's that? Well, it's the same as the king of kings. The prince of princes, king of kings, and lord of lords is all Jesus Christ. He shall be broken without hand. In other words, there won't even be a struggle. He'll just be shattered, broken. In Revelation chapter 19, listen to this. And the beast was taken, it's the same individual, Antichrist, and his cohort, the false prophet, and they were cast alive into a lake of fire burning with brimstone. Chapter 20, verse 10, and the devil that deceived them was cast into the same lake of fire and brimstone, where the beast and the false prophet are, and shall be tormented day and night forever and ever. Now he's going to be destroyed in the sense of his dominion and sent to hell forever with Satan and all those who occupy Satan's kingdom. It's going to happen. Now that's what Zechariah 11:17 is saying. God is going to judge this false shepherd severely.
1: You're listening to Grace to You, the Bible teaching ministry of John MacArthur. Today, John showed you how Christ will one day defeat Satan and set up his earthly kingdom. That glorious hope is the subject of John's current study, The Return and Reign of Jesus Christ. Now, friend, whether you're studying Zechariah or some other book of the Bible, John was convinced that anyone, whether a longtime pastor or a new believer, anyone can know God's Word. In fact, John built his ministry on the principle that Scripture can be studied and understood and applied to all of life. John MacArthur had some comments in studio about that. Here's what he said.
2: Well, that is the point, isn't it? God revealed himself. Scripture is not supposed to be oblique. It's not supposed to be confounding. It's not supposed to be mysterious. It is to be understood. A wayfaring man, though he be a fool, need not err, the Old Testament says. The New Testament talks about a child can understand, and this is revelation. I think what makes some people think it's confusing is because they've never really diligently attempted to understand it, and because their minds are filled with all kinds of ideas, notions, philosophies, and religious thoughts that somehow have to be navigated in order to get to a true understanding. You got to sort of undo, you know, what you've thought about in the past. But with a pure mind and with the Holy Spirit, the Bible can be understood. And I think every Christian must understand it. You know, one of the reasons there was a Reformation was because the Catholic Church said we can't put the Bible in the hands of people.
3: Yeah.
2: You know, only the church is the true interpreter of Scripture. We got to keep the Bible away from the people. And, you know, if in the English world, Tyndale comes along and says, I want to get the Bible in the hands of every plowboy in England. Of course, they killed him for it. But every person can understand the Bible. And that's what launched me, well, way back in 1997 to bring out the MacArthur Study Bible. It is a Bible with a text of Scripture, and at the bottom of every page, I try to explain every verse. And they're simple, straightforward explanations. One of the things that makes it easy to understand the Bible is to take it in its context. If you just pick a verse out of the air and a verse here and a verse there, you don't really have a context. But if you're reading the Bible, the flow of the Bible itself helps you interpret it, and then with some aids at the bottom of the page, you can really get a deep understanding of Scripture. The MacArthur Study Bible will be a library in your hands to understand the Word of God from Genesis to Revelation. So contact our ministry today. They're available.
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4: 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And if you're not sure where to start, what sermon to listen to first, let me suggest Grace Stream. 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Now, on behalf of John MacArthur and the rest of our staff, this is Phil Johnson inviting you back for another half hour of Unleashing God's Truth, one verse at a time, on the next Grace to You.
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5: 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Christian leadership expert John Maxwell says there are four categories of people when it comes to setting and reaching our goals. The first group are called cop-outs. These are people who basically have no goals. The second group are called holdouts. These are people who don't know if they can reach their goals, so they're afraid to commit themselves. The third group are dropouts. These are people who set goals, but they quit when the going gets tough. And the fourth group are the all-outs. They're the ones who set goals, commit to them, and pay the price to reach them. Cop-outs, holdouts, dropouts, and all-outs. Of these four, it's only the all-outs who do what's necessary to get God's best for their lives. And they do it by redeeming the time.
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0: America this weekend turns 250 years old. And while the fireworks light up the sky and US flags wave in the summer breeze, millions of Americans are quietly asking the same haunting question. Will their country survive? The same question could be asked in Australia, New Zealand and the South Pacific. The threats are real. The problems run deep. No election, no legislation, no political leader holds the ultimate answer. But there is an answer, and it's older than any country. Hi, I'm Clayton Bjellin, and today on Insight for Living, Chuck Swindoll opens the Bible to reveal God's survival guide for a nation in crisis. And Chuck titled his message, How to Help Our Nation Survive.
1: Survival. This is a sermon about survival. How to help your nation survive. How to help yourself as the people of this nation survive. This will not be lengthy nor complicated, but rather a relevant call from God to all of us to play our part in the survival program that He has arranged for a nation. The basis of these words is found in 2 Chronicles chapter 7 over in the Old Testament. I realize that the nation in question is not America, but an ancient nation, the nation of Israel. And that the man involved in this monologue with God is not a president, but a young, perhaps fearful king named Solomon. And the event is not a holiday, but rather, in every sense of the word, it is a holy day. Actually, it is a day of dedication, and technically not just a day, but a season of dedication, because something very important has just been accomplished. God's house has been built. He never had a permanent residence before. It always lived in a tent. That is, if we could say, the Shekinah of God is where He lives. He had always lived in a tent that was folded up and carried on men's shoulders from one region to another. His white shining light had always blazed into this altar room within the tent that had been built. But now he was to dwell in a house not extravagantly furnished, but expensively furnished. Smell of cedar was still in the rooms. You could see the gold untarnished by the weather. The stones did not bear any of the appearance of age. Along with the house had been completed the place where Solomon lived, called the palace. Beautiful, but not nearly as beautiful as the house of God. And suddenly, in the middle of the night, God visited his man. Not for all the public to hear, and for all Solomon would know the rest of his life, it would never be known by anyone. But God the Holy Spirit chose to preserve and etch on the record of his permanent word of truth the monologue, not dialogue, Solomon's quiet. He is completely silent. And into his room comes Jehovah God to visit. To talk into the night. What prompted an encounter such as this? Well, there had been sacrifices. Chapter 7, verses 4 and 5, a lot of sacrifices. The people had offered sacrifice. The king himself had offered 22,000 oxen and 120,000 sheep. The altar was already smeared with blood, and it would stay smeared with blood. That's why it was there. And this had come before God as a sweet-smelling aroma. It pleased him because through the blood, men contacted God. He arranged it that way. And then there had been music, verse 6. The priests stood at their posts, and the Levites with the instruments of music to the Lord, which King David had made for giving praise to the Lord. And this again had brought God praise and pleasure. It had been a time of feasting for days. And on top of that, there had been special offerings, verse 7. So much fat from the peace offerings and on that bronze altar that it was not able to contain the full amount of offering of meat and of grain and of the fat. The place was overflowing with the signs and the sounds of sacrifice and praise and music and fire. Solomon's heart must have pounded in his chest when he went to bed that night. What a time of feasting. What a great thing to have it finished. And the people left, verse 8, with a happy heart. A very great assembly had gathered. Verse 9, they had observed for these days and for these feast days. And finally, verse 10, they had, with a happy heart of rejoicing, gone to their own places, living in the memory of that time of feasting. Solomon's all alone. And God came. Verse 11, after this place had been finished successfully and all that had been planned was done, then, verse 12, the Lord appeared to Solomon at night. No one was around, no more music, no audience, no one to applaud the presence of God. That's over. Just God and his man. The Lord appeared to him at night and said, I have heard your prayer. Now I know we're sitting in places far removed from a bedroom, but imagine yourself resting on a couch or on an easy chair or in bed in the middle of the night. And in an unexpected way, there comes the visiting of God into your room and you hear his voice. And God says to you, as he did to Solomon, I heard what you prayed. And I have chosen this place. I like it. I'm pleased with it. I fit here. My glory is displayed in the house that's been built. I choose it as my residence. And what was its purpose? I've chosen this place for myself. It's a house of sacrifice. There will be sacrifices of praise. There will be sacrifices of animals of all shapes and sizes. There will be the sacrifice of offerings. There will be the sacrifice of prayer. I've chosen it for myself. It pleases me. And if you will allow me a little bit of imagination, between the 12th and the 13th verses, I believe God could have said, by way of implication, but Solomon, I have ways of testing my people. Hard days will come. Not all the future will be like your past week or two or three. My nation will come up against the horrors of war and the weakness of depravity. And Solomon, I will see them under the test of their times. And I will want those sacrifices to continue. I will want to have the offerings flowing out of this place, just as you have done in dedication. I want it to continue in consecration. I want that, Solomon. I expect that, Solomon. And here is the test, verse 13. The test for my people. If I shut up the heavens so that there is no rain, if I command the locusts to devour the land, if I send pestilence among my people, that's the test, Solomon. Verse 14. These same people who suffer under the test of their times, these people who are called by my name, I will expect of them, Solomon, in order to survive, I will expect four things. First, that they humble themselves. And second, that they pray. And third, that they seek my face. Ever sought one's face in the fog? Looking longingly, waiting fervently Look for a face in a crowd or at a large terminal, a large airport terminal, for someone who said they would meet you. Ever tried to find someone in that setting? You've sought their face. Solomon, I will expect my people to humble themselves and to pray and to wait for me to work and to give credence to all of those actions. I expect them to turn from their ways of wickedness. Even though they are Israelites, and even though you are their king, and even though their history is rich, rich with heritage, I expect them at that moment to turn from their wicked ways. I want to see an attitude of a servant, a spirit of dependence, a willingness to wait, a response of obedience. And I, in return, Solomon, I will hear the prayer. I will forgive their sin. I'll heal the land. Observe, by the way, the close connection between a disobedient people and a diseased nation. Don't miss that. The pestilence comes not because God is cruel and standing over man, seeing how much he can squirm under the pain. The pestilence comes by implication because they have turned from their ways with God and gone their own wicked ways. Pestilence has come, and he who rules the insect world says, I can bring it upon you. He who causes the rivers to flow says, I can dry them up by stopping the rain. Then, Solomon, I will wait for the prayer of my people. Then I will look for the right attitude. J. Barton Payne, while associate professor of Hebrew at Wheaton College, wrote these words, "This great passage expresses, as does no other in Scripture, God's requirement for national blessing, whether in Solomon's land, in Ezra's, or in our own." I believe that. I am fully aware that this passage originally was given to a Jewish king who ruled over a Jewish people halfway around the world. In specifics, there is hardly a comparison with America. But in principle, there is a rather close association. I'm also well aware that the 104 people who finally made it to Jamestown and established our first colony were not all flaming evangelists. Nor did they give birth to those who loved Jesus Christ preeminently, and all the judges and all the courtrooms and all the people of authority that formed those 13 colonies were all men and women of God. I know that. You know that. Furthermore, I'm not so foolish as to believe that all of our American roots have been nourished by purity, in or out of war. Decisions made in the Oval Office are made in a or those made in a city council. I am completely aware that we are shot through with depravity, always will be. But it is true, we are a people uniquely, uniquely blessed of God. Talk to anyone who has recently returned from a trip anywhere else and listen. We even had a most unique origin. Christopher Columbus, in an unusual book, his book of prophecies, includes these words. "It was the Lord who put into my mind," I could feel his hand upon me, "the fact that it would be possible to sail from here to the Indies. No one should fear to undertake any task in the name of our Savior if it is just and if the intention is purely for his holy service. The working out of all things has been assigned to each person by our Lord, but it all happens according to his sovereign will." Oh, what a gracious Lord who desires that people should perform for him those things for which he holds himself responsible, day and night, moment by moment, everyone should express their most devoted gratitude to him. Christopher Columbus. Before there was ever a dream of America, strangely, uniquely set aside as a continent, land, rivers, lakes, mountains, bounty, blessing. How far we have drifted. Well, what is the answer then? Some would say, elect a Christian president. reminds me of Dwight Eisenhower's words, "Never let yourself be persuaded that any one great man, any one leader is necessary to the salvation of America, when America consists of one leader and 158 million followers, it will no longer be America." Back in the 17th century, the same tension went on between a man named Increase Mather and another named Solomon Stoddard. Stoddard confronted Mather with a concern. Mather, you see, firmly believed this very conviction that it doesn't take just a president, but it takes a people, though small in number, to pull it off. Stoddard confronted him. In the 17th century New England, only a fraction of our population is Christian. Mather retorted, "Nonetheless, that fraction is sufficient to stand for the entire land and redeem the whole." Good word. You and I are not many in number, but we are who we are. And we are like little grains of salt, sprinkled and planted here and there, little rays of light set upon a hill, strategically by our sovereign God who has not yet lost control of this earth. And he says to those with salt, "Bite into that society." And those with the light, "Shine it. Flood that area." And somehow in his magnificent plan, he is pleased to use the salt and the light of a 17th century body of believers to assuage, to soften the blows of a godless society. Look again at the verse. "My people call by my name, humble yourselves." I call that the unconditional surrender of my will to God's. It's not salvation. This is people already called by his name. These are people who have already taken the gift of eternal life, embraced Jesus Christ by faith, but now said in their own soul, said to themselves, "I turn my will to God's. I take his word as my rooftop. I take his principles as my precepts for business, profession, practice, life, and death. I surrender unconditionally myself to him. I pray. I wait for him to work. I also do it without hypocrisy. I turn from my wicked ways." No, I cannot clean up my society. I can clean up my life by the power of God. Full-time job. Humble myself, pray, seek his face, and turn from my wicked ways. Then I'll hear and I'll heal. This is not someone else's job. It won't be accomplished in the marble-walled rooms on Capitol Hill. It is not something limited to judges in the chambers or to voting booths or to city council meetings or to mass gatherings on Sunday mornings or pep rallies. It is something that fits the chamber of the heart and fits there best. I save you from the statistics. You know them, many of you, better than I. But just watch the decline of our country. You're seeing it crumble. God is not panicked. God says to us in the night hours, "Go back to my book. Turn yourself to me. Pray. Wait for me to work, and I will hear and I will heal. You just turn from your wicked ways." We spent this past week up at Forest Home, a Christian conference ground about hour or so from here. Most of us had a grand time. There were a few broken hearts. I met one the last day. I was preoccupied those hours with getting four cars full of luggage into three. That was one of my concerns. We had taken friends from out of state, and so we had all of that to put together. I had this facing me today. I appreciate Paul's words, there is always the care of the churches, and that never seems to leave. So that was on my mind. I was seized with fear that we might have nothing more than testimony time on Sunday morning if I didn't get my act together, and I couldn't seem to get it clear as to what God wanted me to say. And then I came across a troubled woman, didn't know her, had hardly seen her through the week. And she says to me as we bumped up against one another in the last few hours, "Would you pray for me?" I said, a bit preoccupied, "Well, yes. What exactly would you like me to pray for?" She said, "Oh, my survival, my survival." Suddenly, luggage and packing seemed terribly unimportant. A sermon did not seem a high priority. Survival is at stake, and everything else bowed to that need. So it is in our nation. What is high priority to you? May I interrupt and ask you to pray for our survival? Let's do that now. Oh, our Father, we are masters at passing responsibility to someone else who's paid to do it, someone else who has the responsibility. Some hard-charging, high-powered, well-paid decision-maker, some professional. While we gag in our days of decadence, how could we think of someone else more responsible than we ourselves? Giving birth to children is a frightening thought. Parading them in front of our newsstands is a desperate, desperate experience. Having them read our filthy literature and watch our dirty films and be counseled by fools and led astray by cults and exposed to the godless. Oh, our God, we are in desperate times. Integrity is a forgotten word in business. Even our government has pockets of pollution that we continue to discover. You are the only source of true purity. You are the only hope of our future. Forgive us of our smug complacency. For once we find ourselves well-fed, who really could care less about the hungry? And once we are comfortably in from the rain, who could care about the shelter of another? Begin by humbling us, our Father, giving us hearts of compassion, though we are securely well-fixed financially, giving us a heart for those that do not have sufficient to survive. Open our ears to the cry of the hurting. May physicians practice a compassionate medical practice. May attorneys see and feel the hurt and the need of their clients, above and beyond what they get out of it. May teachers teach for the sheer joy of stretching minds and developing a curious heart for the world that you have given us to enjoy. And may we preachers preach the truth. Lord God, somehow in some way, cause these words to fall on some soul who has just about sold out to the enemy in a time of midlife crisis or in the weariness brought on by a recent retirement. Father, purify us as a people. Do a deep, soul-searching work within our hearts and then within our homes, and then cause the salt and light to infect and impact others with truth. Not so we will feel better, but so we will survive.

0: we could do and like really get that rhythm in round one.
1: Next up in the NRLW on Saturday, the St George Dragons play the Canberra Raiders at Kogarah, and it's the Queensland Derby in Brisbane with the Brisbane Broncos up against the North Queensland Cowboys. Terry Daniel, Airsport.
2: Ryan Lonergan and Carter Gordon will combine in the halves of the Wallabies in tomorrow's sold-out test against Ireland at Allianz Stadium. Len Iketau and Joseph Sewali will start in the centres. And at Wimbledon, Australian Alex de Minaur has enjoyed a comfortable second-round win against Adrian Mannarino, 6-3, 6-2, 6-2. Australian Independent Radio News.
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4: And a very good morning to you. The weather for today, yes, it's going to be cloudy day, a very high chance of showers, becoming less likely this evening, expected high of 13. We get an overnight low of 7, then on to tomorrow, Saturday. Yeah, cloudy, very high chance of showers also. About the Dandenongs, with high chances elsewhere, with 12 being predicted as the high. And the extended outlook, Sunday is going to be a cloudy 14, Monday a sunny 15. It's currently 9 degrees outside our studios here in Croydon, and you're tuned in to Radio Eastern FM 98.1, your voice in the outer east. Welcome to the Friday Morning Breakfast Show. I'm Dave Raggett. Hope you've got a wonderful day lined up. I've certainly, hopefully, got a couple of hours of good music coming your way to help you start off this Friday. But here we go with our first song, as usual, Friday on My Mind.

0: Hi there, Graham Ross with the Winter Garden Clinic. People often think that jasmine is a spring flowerer. Well, the most common variety is, of course, but there's another jasmine which flowers in spring right through to summer. It's called the Biblical Jasmine or Duke of Tuscany. Now, this jasmine is so much better than the common pink species. Biblical jasmine flowers longer, has glossy light green leaves, which are attractive in themselves, and is not invasive like the common one. This jasmine is ideal for any semi-shaded to full sun position. It'll grow in pots with a support and are great in the garden to cover a fence. It does need some protection from frosts and strong winds, and in return will reward you with masses of heavenly perfumed rosebud double blooms, which start off white and fade to pink. Good gardening from Graham Ross and the Winter Garden Clinic.
1: It's coming up to 14 minutes past seven, and we had a bit of Stevie Nicks there with Rooms on Fire. Stevie Nicks, of course, who headed up the band Fleetwood Mac, and a superb voice in her own right. And, of course, to start the show on this Friday morning is the Easy Bits with We Had Friday on My Mind. Now, coming up, we're going to be playing this song. This is a song called Creek Alley by the Mamas and the Papas.

0: Beautiful song, Mamas and Papas there with Creek Alley. Now, the men's table, the new research from the 10 to Men project reveals men are 7 times more likely to report a suicide attempt in the year after a breakup, with risk persisting years afterwards. Separation brings disrupted contact with children, finances, and shrinking support network all at once. This is a gap men often tell us their table is filling. The Men's Health Week, we're delighted to announce reaching a milestone of 300 tables across Australia. And if you'd like to get involved, then you can call or see on the website. 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That's the all one word, themenstable.org. Or alternatively, give them a call on 1-800-636-782. 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A very worthwhile, worthy, and indeed a great initiative there, as say, The Men's Table.
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What a great version that was of Cool World by the one and only Ross Williams. A little bit of a peeled back version there from his Mondo Rock setup. It's coming up to 27 minutes past 7 o'clock. If you'd like to drop me a message, you can do so. You can drop me an SMS 0485 866981. That is 0485 866981. Or give me a call, 9722-9981. That's on the old phone. That is 9722-9981. Drop me a message. Let me know how your morning's going. And I'll play a song for you. How about that? What a fair exchange that is. Remember, if you do leave me an SMS, just leave your name. That will be great. Now, let's get back into some more great music. And we're going to go back to 1974. The band is Hughes Corporation. The song is Rock the Boat.

Yeah, Rock the Boat and Hughes Corporation, as said. Now, the Baronia View Club, yes, VIEW, stands for Voice, Interests and Education of Women. If you're looking for friendship and fun, then this welcoming club is inviting ladies of all ages and backgrounds to join in. At the next meeting, enjoy a delicious two-course lunch followed by an interesting guest speaker, Kim Davis, talking about guide dog training, and she is hoping to bring her dog with her. Browse the raffle, bookstall and trading table, all supporting the Smith family children's education. Plus, take part in book clubs, coffee mornings and social outings. 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Friday, the 17th of July at 11:30 a.m. That's a couple of weeks' time. At the Eastwood Golf Club, Liverpool Road in Kilsyth is the next sitting for them. It's a $30 lunch, and if you do want to have lunch, for bookings and inquiries, you can call Judith on 9764 8602. 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

0: There was the wonderful Don Henley with New York Minute. 6 minutes, 35 seconds of absolute great, great music.
1: Did you know that research has shown that people who participate in regular vigorous activity can get health and fitness benefits over and above the benefits they get from regular moderate intensity activity? This includes extra protection against heart disease. Vigorous implies activity that makes you huff and puff, so that talking in full sentences between breaths is difficult. This can include sports such as football, squash, netball and basketball, and activities such as aerobics, circuit training, speed walking, jogging, fast cycling or brisk rowing. For best results, this type of activity should be carried out for a minimum of around 30 minutes, 3 to 4 days a week. You should check with your doctor before you start a program of vigorous activity.
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0: Here we are, George Harrison, What Is Life?

You know, we associate George Harrison with the Beatles, and naturally we do so, but when he had that breakaway solo career, he absolutely came out with some fantastic songs, and that one was no different with What Is Life back in 1970. That was a hit for him. It's just coming up to 7:45. Hope you're having a wonderful morning. Dave Raggett here on the Friday Breakfast Show. Looking forward to the weekend. I hope you too are also, and as said, drop me a message if you want to do so, 0485 866 981. Let me know how your morning's going. If you're into the World game, yes, the World Cup football, the World Cup soccer is on at the moment. I've just seen that that Spain, España, have just won 3-0 against Austria, so they're into the last 16. And me being a passionate follower of soccer and obviously England, they keep you on your toes, do they? And yes, last couple of days ago, scraped over the line, must be said, against the not so fancied but very well performing other nations. And Sir Harry Kane popped up with a couple of goals. So if you're into your soccer, then you know all about it. It's on SBS, and there's some more great games coming on. And of course, Australia are playing this Saturday morning against Egypt. And they have the prolific Mo Salah, who's been playing for Liverpool, scoring the most amount of goals in the Premier League, and he is on fire. But there is a doubt over his injury, so hopefully Australia can overcome Egypt. And I believe it's 5:00 Saturday morning. So, yeah, set your alarm clocks, get up, listen to the football, and then watch the football on the TV, and even tune into Radio Eastern afterwards. Okay, let's crack on with some more music, and talking of soccer, I guess, when the going gets tough, the tough get going. Billy Ocean.

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2: Yes, live indeed. Tomorrow is the Division 1 clash. Montrose are at home against Park Orchards. So we'll have the pre-match preview and interviews from 1:15. And then we'll also have final scores for all the other matches at 5:15. That is the Division 1 match, Montrose versus Park Orchards, which starts at 20 past 2. And as said, tune in from 1:15 where there'll be some great chat and the boys who do a great job calling the football there. And you can, if you can't get there, then the next best thing is to tune in to Radio Eastern. Absolutely. So again, Montrose versus Park Orchards. Now, we had, just before that, as said, Billy Ocean, When the Going Gets Tough, a hit from 1986. We're going to stay in the 80s. And this is Suzanne Vega and Luca.

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1: Right, the weather today, cloudy, very high chance of showers, becoming less likely this evening, an expected high of 13. An overnight low of 7. We'll see us on to tomorrow, Saturday, where it's going to be a cloudy with very high chance of showers about the Dandenongs and a high chance elsewhere, expected high of 12. Then the extended outlook, Sunday is going to be a cloudy 14, Monday a sunny 15, and on Tuesday a mostly sunny and 15 also. It is currently 10 degrees outside our studios here in Croydon, and you tuned in to Radio Eastern FM 98.1, your voice in the outer east, and welcome to the second hour of the Friday Morning Breakfast Show. I'm Dave Raggett. Hope you're having a fantastic morning, and we've got plenty more songs coming for you. And as I said, if you want to drop me a message, please do so, 0485 866 981, or give me a call, 9722 9981. More than happy to take your calls, take your messages, and maybe play some songs for you. Anyway, let's crack on with a bit of Lynyrd Skynyrd, Give Me Three Steps.

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4: Here's a good song. Here's a good song from your good friend, Dasha. Enjoy this one, mate. Rocking all over the world. The great status quo.

There we go. Hope you had that cranked up. I know Dasher had it cranked up, sent me a message. I bet he was blasting, playing the air guitar. Mind you, Dasher plays the guitar, so no air guitar for him, for sure. Now, the Blackburn Lions Club are gearing up for their winter trash and treasure sale. It's likely to be cold outside, but never worry, the market is held inside with lots of stalls, with new stock, treasures, with 100% of all proceeds returning back to the community. It's at the First Vermont Scout Hall, address being 483 to 485 Canterbury Road there in Vermont. It's Saturday the 25th of July, and the time is from 8 o'clock until 1 p.m. That's 8 a.m. until 1 p.m. If you'd like some further information on the Blackburn's Lion Club, give Bill Tompkins a call on 0460 323 218. That is 0460 323 218. Now, talking of rocking, let's play a bit of Steve Miller Band, who's rocking.

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1: Yes, Everett's here. He's set it up in Studio 4 because we're having our Studio 1 revamped with the same technology we've got here in Studio 2. So, he's out there setting up. Got his coat on because it's pretty cold outside, walking across to Studio 4. So make sure you stay tuned. Give him some support at 9 o'clock. I'm sure he'll love it. Now, we had a bit of Dire Straits up there with Walk of Life, one of their many, many great songs off the album Brothers in Arms. Now we're going to play back, what's this, 1991? This was a hit for the Bee Gees, Secret Love.

0: Beautiful song, Secret Love, there by the Bee Gees. Now, join the Croydon Citizens Band for a trivia night where you'll enjoy amazing prizes, a silent auction, and a blind date with a book, fundraising to support music in your local community. 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It's at the Kilsyth Memorial Hall, 514 Mount Dandenong Road in Kilsyth. It's on Saturday, the 18th of July. That is a couple of Saturdays' time. And from 7 p.m. until 11 p.m. now, the cost being for a single person, $20, or a table of four, then you can have it for $75. And how about this? A table of 10, you can save $25 by paying $175 for a table of 10. 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So that's Saturday, 18th of July, from 7 p.m. until 11 p.m, the Croydon Citizens Band for Trivia Night. Now, just a quick message. Got a message from Vic from Cobram, our super listener, avid listener. Always great to hear from Vic. Calls me Pommy Dave. He called, good morning, PD. He's called me, said, yep, enjoying your program. And like DW, I'm assuming that's Dion West, you are providing us with some good amount of bright, upbeat music. Well, thanks very much, Vic, for your kind words. And so pleased that you're tuned in and listening. But as I said, we're going to have the news coming up now, the Vic news. And then please stay tuned because we will have some more music for you.
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2: This is Air News Victoria. I'm Lee Harrison. We could be facing water restrictions this summer, with reservoirs sitting at just 50% capacity. Melbourne Water Storage is at 64%, Regional Victoria 48%. Barwon Water says without its connection to the Melbourne grid, Geelong would probably be under Stage 4 restrictions already. A 16-year-old boy has been charged with murder over the fatal stabbing of 15-year-old Darwish Muhammad outside Craigieburn Community Hospital. Madeline Burke reports.
3: The boy from the Goulburn Valley area was charged with murder overnight and remanded to appear in court at a later date. A 20-year-old man who was arrested at the same time as that boy yesterday has been charged with criminal damage by fire, and there were further arrests over the attack overnight. A 15-year-old girl has been charged with affray and theft of motor vehicle. A 15-year-old boy who was arrested this morning is currently being interviewed by detectives. Darwish Muhammad died in the hospital car park on Wednesday night. His loved ones have described him as a beautiful soul who was always smiling. Madeline Burke, Melbourne.
2: 43 apartments were evacuated in Preston overnight after smoke from a large nearby fire spread through the four-storey building. 33 firefighters responded to a fire in an apartment above a gym on Oakover Road around 7:20. The blaze caused extensive damage to the apartment and roof space. Fire investigators have determined the cause was accidental. Jacinta Allen's popularity has collapsed in the bush. With more on that story, Dennis O'Kane.
4: A leaked strategy memo circulated to Nationals MPs reveals her personal approval rating hitting a record low of -67%. The party research has found the Premier's toxicity is now worse than even Donald Trump. The polling was conducted across regional electorates in May and June. It found Ms Allen presided over a government that is a symbol of waste, secrecy and regional neglect. The research also recorded a similar result for her deputy, Ben Carroll, described by voters in the bush as a yes man in the background. Dennis O'Kane, Melbourne.
2: And police have exhumed the body of a baby whose remains were found in a Ballarat dam 3 decades ago in a bid to identify them. Investigators believe advances in DNA technology can help them find the infant's parents. The remains were so badly decomposed, even the child's gender couldn't be determined. To sport now, the Lions burst out of the blocks last night with an 8-goal opening term, claiming victory over the Cats by 22 points. But the win for the reigning premiers coming at a cost, with Darcy Gardner and Zach Bailey suffering hamstring issues. As for Geelong, Jeremy Cameron's frustrating season continued, managing just 4 disposals. Coach Chris Scott admitting he's off the pace.
5: But I do remember getting these questions the week before he kicked 11. So if he doesn't kick at least 10 next week, I'll be flat.
2: In a major blow for the Magpies, Darcy Moore will miss the remainder of the season after suffering another hamstring injury. And Alex de Minaur has cruised through to round 3 at Wimbledon. Fellow Aussie Mayor Joint bundled out. This is Air News Victoria.
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0: Hi, I'm Kim Dennison with today's cooking hints. Did you know that you can minimise bacon shrinkage by running bacon underwater before frying? This reduces shrinkage by about 50%. When baking a whole fish, wrap in foil. When the fish is done, it can be lifted from the baking pan without the fish falling apart. To remove the foil, slip a spatula under the fish and slide the foil out after the fish is on the platter. Never boil corn for more than 3 minutes. Be sure to place the corn in boiling water and do not add salt. You'll find the flavour is much better than cooking for 10 minutes or more. Corn will never get soft no matter how long you cook it. It will only lose its taste. With today's cooking hints, I'm Kim Dennison.
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3: It's time for a classic from the 70s.

Yes, that was Yvonne Elliman with If I Can't Have You. The Croydon Garden Club, for all the keen gardeners out there, the next meeting of this friendly club is coming up. The speaker is Colin Arnold, who is from Graysaway, who will talk on the history of goatscaping. So if you want to learn more about goatscaping, then this informative talk could be of interest to you. It's on Tuesday, the 9th of June, and that should say the 9th of July. I'm pretty certain. I'll check that. But it says Tuesday, the 9th of July, from 7:30 p.m. with doors open at 7 p.m. It's at Unit 1, 7 Civic Square, Croydon, as the meeting is held in After Hours Building. To gain entry, please ring the doorbell marked Senior Citizens. Free entry. And membership of this club is only $15 a year. For anyone interested in this month's talk or joining the club, can contact the secretary, Maureen Curley, on 97258726. That's 97258726. Rick Astley.

Well, there we go. That was Taylor Swift with "I Knew It, I Knew You" from the film Toy Story 5, which we went and had a look at last week. Took the granddaughter there, and what a great song that is, Taylor Swift. Don't often play a bit of Taylor Swift on Radio Eastern, but after seeing the film, and I thought, yeah, what a great song, what a very good song that is. Anyway, it's coming up to 10 minutes to 9. And how about Sia? Christmas in July, maybe? This is Snow.

There we go, the wonderful Sia with a Snowman. Now, the Blackburn Lions Club Trash and Treasure will hold its Monster Lion Trash and Treasure sale on Saturday, 25th of July. Their members have been out and about, busy collecting a variety of treasures since the last sale, so their shed is bulging with quality merchandise. There's lots of new stock, and there's sure to be something there to suit everyone. So go along early and get the bargains before they all disappear. It's, as said, Saturday, 25th of July, from 8 a.m. until 1 p.m. at the First Vermont Scout Hall, which is 483 to 485 Canterbury Road in Vermont. It's free entry. Any information, you can contact Bill Tompkins on his email address, bill.compkins@optusnet.com.au. Here's Brucey Springsteen, Tomorrow Never Knows.

There we go. That was the boss, the man himself, Bruce Springsteen, with Tomorrow Never Knows. That was off of the album Working on a Dream. Now, as mentioned, I just had a phone call talking about the World Cup soccer. Now, just to remind me that the caller just said that he didn't leave his name, but he just said to let everyone know that Spain won 3-0. So he's obviously watching the World Cup. And remember, in the morning, set your alarm clocks for 5 a.m. because that's when Australia are playing Egypt. So cheer on the green and gold. Well, that's enough time for me. I'm going to be able to play one more song, and then it is the great man himself, Everett Hargreaves, who will be playing his songs from Studio 4. So make sure we give him all that support from over there. Now, before we go, as said, I'm going to be playing this last song, where it is I'm on my way, so stay tuned, as said, 9 o'clock for Everett Hargreaves.

Good morning and welcome to Fascinating Rhythms on Radio Eastern 98.1 or radioeasternfm.com.au. My name's Everett Hargraves and we've got a couple of hours of music and information from our local community to share, so I hope you can stay with me. Thank you very much to Dave for his program. Always bright and breezy, isn't it? And it's great to follow him on a Friday morning. Fascinating Rhythms. Today my songwriter is Norman Whitfield, who wrote for the early artists of the Motown label, and we'll go through some of his songs very, very shortly. But to open the program, we've got two songs about, well, creative writing, I suppose you could call it.

one of those tunes that requires what we call a board fade. But we don't have a board fade here. Georgie, how the hell do we end this song? We go on and on and on and on and on. Pretty soon.

0: From 1966, The Beatles, a song written by John Lennon and Paul McCartney, paperback writer, and George Shearing with vocals by Mel Torme. I Could Write a Book, written by Richard Rodgers and Lorenz Hart for the musical Pal Joey. So two songs about creative writing, I suppose you could say. The time is 13 minutes past nine. This is Fascinating Rhythms on Radio Eastern 98.1. Welcome to the program. If you're a newbie, it's great to have you on board. If you're a person who's been listening over the years, you know the sort of things that we play in this program. So songs that try and make you remember the times when you were with people. The songs often have that situation where they remind you of who you're with, where you were, and that's the sort of song I like to play. I also have a segment on famous songwriters, and we're going to go do that again in just a moment.
1: I'm Scott Bradley with today's music trivia. Country singer Dolly Parton's first record, Puppy Love, was released on March 20th, 1959. At the time, she was just 13 years old. Diana Ross managed to offend the entire population of Rome in October of 1985 when she told the media that no one should be permitted to wear jeans to her concerts. She asked them to wear formal clothing to set the proper mood. And during the 1989 invasion of Panama, United States troops blared out AC/DC's Highway to Hell at the highest possible volume to drive Manuel Noriega out of the Vatican embassy. When the group's vocalist Brian Johnson heard his music was being used as psychological torture, he's quoted as saying, "I guess now we won't get to play for the Pope." I'm Scott Bradley with today's music trivia.
0: My featured songwriter today is Norman Whitfield, born in 1940, passed away in 2008. American songwriter and producer, best known for his work with Berry Gordy's Motown label during the 1960s. During his 25-year career, Whitfield co-wrote and produced many enduring hits for the various Motown artists, and he also worked as a producer and songwriter for The Temptations. He started his own label in 1975, and he was inducted into the Songwriters Hall of Fame in 2004. Right, let's see if we can find some songs that you remember that were written by our featured songwriter today, Norman Whitfield. And this one is sung by Human Nature.

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Marvin Gaye with Wherever I Lay My Hat, That's My Home. He wrote that song with Norman Gimbel and Norman Whitfield, sorry, and Barrett Strong back in 1962. It was a big hit for Marvin Hay. It was used in the movie Ruthless People some 20 years later. And I heard it on the grapevine. Yes, we already know the Creedence Clearwater Revival version of that particular song. The singers today were the Human Nature. It was inducted into the Grammy Hall of Fame back in 1998. The first recording of the song was Gladys Knight and the Pips in the 1960s, and Creedence Clearwater Revival put it out in 1970. Of course, there's the most famous version of it, I suppose you could say. So we've got a few more songs by Norman Whitfield, this one from Rod Stewart.

0: From 1976, the song's called Car Wash, and the group is Rose Royce, and it came out on Whitfield's own label. He wrote both the words and the music, and it's said that he wrote the first draft of that particular song on a paper bag from a fried chicken eatery. So there you are. And before that, Just My Imagination, written in 1970 by Norman Whitfield and Barrett Strong, was a number one hit on the US Billboard Hot 100 for The Temptations. The singer version I used today was the one from Rod Stewart. It's 9:30 and you're listening to Fascinating Rhythms on Radio Eastern 98.1 with me, Everett Hargraves.
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From the Long Way to the Top set of concerts a few years ago, The Twilights with Needle in a Haystack, written by my featured songwriter for this week, Norman Whitfield and William Stevenson. It was first recorded by the Velvets in 1964 when it was written, and the South Australian group The Twilights was the group who sang it for us today, and they sang it at the Long Way to the Top concerts. And before that, Too Many Fish in the Sea from 1964 was recorded by the Marvelettes and went to number 25 on the Billboard Hot 100, written by Norman Whitfield and Eddie Holland. Also featured in the movie The Big Chill from 1983. And I've got another song in a moment from The Big Chill. As I said, that was the Marvelettes. Okay, the time is 23 minutes to 10. 10 o'clock, there's news, followed by the second hour of Fascinating Rhythms. Another song from The Big Chill, this is The Temptations.

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1: Well, a very topical song from Gladys Knight and the Pips, I Wish It Would Rain. It certainly rained yesterday. We had an appointment down closer to the city yesterday, and coming home, it was certainly raining when we were driving home in all the traffic. So, yes, I Wish It Would Rain comes from 1967, written by Norman Whitfield, Barrett Strong and Roger Penzabene. The Temptations recorded it in that era, and I played a version by Gladys Knight and the Pips. And a version of it was recorded by John Stevens and used to raise money for drought-stricken farmers in New Zealand in 1994. And Ain't Too Proud to Beg, written in 1966 by Norman Whitfield and Eddie Holland, recorded. It was a hit single for The Temptations. The Rolling Stones also recorded it in 1974, but the version I played came from The Temptations. So those are the songs that I've picked out from Norman Whitfield. I hope you enjoyed them. They brought back a few memories of the early era of the Motown label. And next week I will have another featured songwriter for you. ...2026 winter school holiday workshops at Wairena. Looking for a winter school holiday fun for a child? Get the kids out of the house and into some creative activities. Wairena school holiday workshops give children the opportunity to participate in a wonderful range of creative and fun activities. There's lots on offers for 5 to 7 and 8 to 12 year olds, including felt making, painting, paper craft and more. And while learning a new technique, the children will recreate a completed masterpiece that they can display at home, usually on the fridge, I seem to remember. And the tutors are experienced artists with great compassion and a gift for inspiring children. Dates and times of various sessions are on the website, so you go to the website for Wairena Community Arts, 13 to 23 Hull Road, Croydon. And the cost varies per session. That's also on the website for you. You can book in by phone or in person at Wairena, or you can do it online. So if you want to book in, oh boy, there's a few contact numbers here. I suggest that if you're interested in the winter school program, you either contact Maroondah Local Council, or you contact Wairena. And if you don't get a situation where you get through on that, you can always ring us here at the station, 9722 9981, 9722 9981, and Joyce will come and get this community service announcement and go through it with you slowly so you get the information. Now today, because of some work being done on our systems, I'm working not out of the studio, but out of the building behind the studio, so she's going to have to come across and get this off me. So just allow a little bit of time if you're going to ring Joyce, because she won't have the information at her fingertips. She'll have to come across and get this information from me. Okay. Right, where are we? Ah, now, this is the man who wrote this song. This is Charles Trenet, and this is probably the most famous song that he wrote.
2: 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La mer

long des golfes clairs a des reflets d'argent la mer, des reflets changeants.

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1: Now, the next song, this man, born in 1949, Darryl Braithwaite, the Australian singer and the lead vocalist for Sherbet, has announced that he is no longer going to have live performances, and it was this week that he decided that he would stop live performances due to difficulties he's having in singing. So I thought we would play just a little track here to recognise the contribution that Darryl Braithwaite has made to music in Australia. This is probably his most famous song.

Darryl Braithwaite with The Horses from 1991, recognising his announcement this week that he is stopping live performances. We're getting close to news time, but we've got time for this one from Anne Murray.

two guesses at what the name of that song is. Yes, it is. You Needed Me. That was Anne Murray, and the song was written by Randy Goodrum. So that was a number one single for Anne Murray, and it won a Grammy Award as well. So it's 2 minutes to 10. 10 o'clock, there's news, followed by second hour of Fascinating Rhythms. To take us up to the news, Richard Clayderman and Nicholas De Angelis with a song written by Paul de Senneville in 1978.